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1: Hang on, who's the most famous person you've bumped into? 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I mean, who's the most famous person you've weed next to?
2: 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I go up them strike conversations rather than meeting them in toilets.
1: I find that it breaks the ice when you meet them in a toilet. 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
2: Beautiful historic barn that they have, which will be lit up with fairy lights, and then the lawns around the house, which if anyone's, the house is a famous sort of Gothic mansion. Ian Fleming used to live there in the 1950s, and then Marianne Faithfull lived there in the 60s, so it's a very historic location, and now it's a sort of amazing community there. So even just to walk around the lawns, and then the weather actually looks all right, touch wood.
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1: I think I would say that everyone has female relations, say I have a mother or a daughter or a sister, and I would say take empathy from those relationships and apply that to when you're working with females. 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
6: The Prime Minister has spoken to President Zelensky amid the controversy over Russian oil. Sir Keir Starmer's reaffirmed the UK's support for Ukraine despite new sanctions, which mean crude oil from Russia can be used as diesel and jet fuel in the UK if it's refined in a third country. Trade Minister Chris Bryant insists it's a temporary measure.
7: We are not loosening any sanctions. The sanctions from today are tougher than they were yesterday. They're tougher than they were a month ago. And by the end of the year, there will be even tougher, because we want to make sure that Russia doesn't prosper and doesn't prosper in its battle with Ukraine.
6: Meanwhile, the fuel duty freeze has been extended until the end of the year. Southampton have lost their appeal against their expulsion from the Championship playoffs. Middlesbrough will now face Hull in Saturday's final. And Aston Villa have won the Europa League. They beat Freiburg 3-0 in Istanbul to win their first major trophy in more than 30 years. That's the latest from Radio News Hub. I'm David Hall.
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2: 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We have theatre tours coming to us now. Seriously, Collins guys came in just after Christmas, and they played to 200 people and left and went off to play the Nottingham Royal Concert Theatre. They don't need me. They come to do it because we've helped them, they helped me, and we look after each other. And that's the beauty of Paul Robin Promotions. 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
8: Keir Starmer will seek to regain control of the political agenda later with a series of government announcements on the cost of living and giving power to local communities. Westminster remains focused on the Makerfield by-election, now confirmed for June the 18th, and the possibility of a leadership challenge by the Greater Manchester Mayor Andy Burnham. Allies of Mr Burnham suggest he may not launch a bid for the top job immediately if he returns to the House of Commons. Ofcom's accused big tech firms of not doing enough to protect kids from online harms. The regulators threatening to force through more changes as MPs say they think a statutory ban on under-16s using social media may be needed. Gareth Hill is from the Molly Rose Foundation. He doesn't want a total ban, but does welcome stricter rules.
9: It's good to see Ofcom finally show some teeth. It's deeply concerning that particularly TikTok and YouTube appear to be in denial about the ongoing harm caused by their algorithms. The regulator must now take urgent action to deliver the safety improvements that children deserve and parents are demanding.
8: Police appearing for witnesses after an assault in Blackbird Leys. It happened on Tuesday afternoon when a man in his 20s sustained a superficial injury and was treated and later discharged from hospital. A 41-year-old man and a 20-year-old man, both from Oxford, have been arrested on suspicion of causing grievous bodily harm. And the ONS say average house prices across England in March were similar to 12 months ago, the average £290,000. Locally, prices vary. The cheapest area was Cherwell, where the average was £351,000. The most expensive areas were the City of Oxford and South Oxfordshire. That's the latest from Get Radio News. I'm Jules Eastbridge.

to a Thursday morning. It is the 21st of May. Oh, Dad's birthday. It's pretty mild out there, actually, and dry, which is good news. And also, we've got a Get Up and Go playlist. Huge party anthems from the 80s all the way through to today. Some amazing music for you today. XTM, Ewan McVicar, Basement Jacks, and loads more. Let's kick off with Rudimental. Morning. It's Radio Rent.

That's good, isn't it? It's Rudimental's new one. It's called Love You More on Get Radio Breakfast. It's your Get Up and Go anthems on this Thursday morning. We've got XTM and Crisscross coming up after we say, people, hold on. It's Cold Cut, Lisa Stansfield on Get Radio Breakfast.

XTM and Fly on the Wings of Love on Get Radio Breakfast, just playing you the huge Get Up and Go anthems each and every weekday morning between 6 and 5:30. We've got Ewan McVicar and some Basement Jacks coming up after we jump with Chris Cross.

Oh, yeah, top stuff. It's Ewan McVicar and Share the House on Get Radio Breakfast. Just playing you the huge Get Up and Go tunes for you on this Thursday morning, which is dry, if not a little cloudy at the moment. Got some MGMT and Soul to Soul for you after this from Basement Jacks. Oh, yeah.

Huge MGMT and Kids on Get Radio Breakfast. Love that. Right, we've got the news headlines on the way for you after one last tune on the Get Up and Go playlist on this Thursday morning. Soul to Soul. Get

0: Great stuff. Soul to Soul and Back to Life, closing out your Thursday morning Get Up and Go playlist. Lovely. We'll do another two tomorrow because it's Friday again. Wonderful. Right, on the way this morning, of course, Good News for Oxfordshire happening just after 7. Any good news stories for us? Come on, you know what to do. 07537 149 333 is our WhatsApp number. Bring your good news stories there. We'll do a fact of the day about 20 past 7. Don't worry, puns are on the way as well. And they stink today. More on that soon. I'll play you some Take That after the latest news headlines now.
1: Keir Starmer will seek to regain control of the political agenda on Thursday with a series of announcements on the cost of living and giving power to local communities. Police are appealing for witnesses to an assault in Blackbird Leys. It happened on Tuesday afternoon when a man in his 20s sustained a superficial injury and was treated and discharged from hospital. And the ONS, the average house price across England in March was similar to 12 months ago. The average was £290,000. The cheapest area locally was Cherwell, where the average there was £351,000. That's the latest from Get Radio News. I'm Jules Eastbridge.
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say that. You're a superstar on Get Radio Breakfast, 6:35 on your Thursday morning. Weather-wise, today, it was cloudy out there at the moment. Quite mild, though, around 12 degrees at the moment. Going to get up to 22, but it's going to be cloudy for most of the day. Tomorrow, wow. Looking absolutely glorious. Wall-to-wall sunshine, highs of 26. And actually, Saturday's improved now. Maybe a small chance of a shower early doors around this time, but then lots of sunshine, highs of 26, 29 on Sunday. Wow, a misty start for us, but glorious temperatures. Monday and all of next week looking really, really nice as well, all the way to the 1st of June, when there might be a little shower. Wow, looking amazing, incredible for half term as well. What a buzz. Right, shall we get some show busy business? I think we should, and see what our showbiz friends are all up to. Well, mainly, they're up to this. Prince William cried tears of joy over his beloved Aston Villa winning the Europa League. Their first silverware in 30 years. He was out in Istanbul celebrating with the team. Got a picture with Unai Emery and the trophy as well. That's a good gig, isn't it? You know, I know he's good, you know, in line to be king, but still. Gets a couple of tickets. Yeah, nice one. Kylie says that she postponed cancer treatment to undergo IVF in hopes of having a child. Her documentary and all the bits and bobs coming out and to light there. And Shirley Ballas says that Emma Willis and Josh Widdicombe got the Strictly job because their chemistry was off the chart. You can't buy that chemistry. Honestly, it's you can try and mash people together and think they're the best people, but actually, if the chemistry works, it doesn't matter who they are. Right, Leona Lewis on the way for you. We'll also have a look at some sport as well. Big night, of course, especially Preston Villa, have we heard. A look at the roads in a bit as well, after we get a little bit lifted with the Lighthouse family now on Get Radio.

0: That is a tune, Madonna, Don't Tell Me, on Get Radio Breakfast. Coming up to 7 Thursday morning. We've got puns today. Of course we do. It is cheese films today. Cheese films. Get in touch with your best cheesy films. Morning, Hillary. It says, 10 things I grate about blue cheese. There's a couple of points in there for you, definitely. Nice one, Hillary. Off to a flyer. Keep them coming. Cheesy films for the most wonderful time of the show. Don't forget Good News for Oxfordshire as well. That's happening after Joe and the latest news right now for you.
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2: The government set to make a series of announcements on the cost of living and giving power back to local communities, with Sir Keir Starmer looking to regain control of the political agenda. All eyes of late have been on the upcoming Makerfield by-election, which will be contested on the 18th of June, and the possibility of a leadership challenge by Andy Burnham and Wes Streeting. Social media platforms have been told they're still not doing enough to keep kids safe online. The regulator Ofcom is warning it may force through more changes, and now MPs are considering whether an outright ban on under-16s using social media platforms may be needed. This is Gareth Hill from the Molly Rose Foundation.
3: The Online Safety Act isn't delivering. It needs to go much further. Ofcom needs to be much more robust in their enforcement to really hold some of the world's biggest companies to account. We have the opportunity now, off the back of the consultation the government has announced, to really get to grips with stronger laws, stronger regulation.
2: Thames Valley Police are appealing for witnesses after an assault involving a knife in Blackbird Leas. It happened on Tuesday afternoon when a man in his 20s sustained a superficial injury and was treated in hospital. Two men have been arrested, and anyone who saw what happened or may have dashcam or doorbell footage is asked to contact police. And house prices across England were similar on average in the latest data than 12 months ago. That's according to the ONS. Prices across England in March were on average £290,000. Locally, the most expensive areas were the City of Oxford and South Oxfordshire at £474,000, and the cheapest area was Cherwell. That's the latest from Get Radio News. I'm Jules Eastbridge.

said, Thursday morning is upon us. It's a cloudy one out there, but a bit milder, that's for sure. Puns today, we're doing cheese films. It's the old cheese rolling on Monday, of course, Bank Holiday Monday. So get in touch with them. And also good news for Oxfordshire happening in about 3 minutes' time. Again, ping us a message with what you're feeling great and wonderful about. We'll get that on the radio for you straight after Joe and end it with a beginning on Get Radio. Morning!

End of beginning on Get Radio Breakfast, 7:05 on a Thursday morning. It's going to be a cloudy one today, but it's getting warmer and looking lovely for the weekend. Bank holiday weekend as well, what a buzz. Right, good news for Oxfordshire now. Here's the point of the show. We like to deal with the good news stories from the socials, the papers, and from you out there as well. All those good news stories. What are they? Well, we're about to find out. A second-hand bookshop has opened just off Corn Market in Oxford called Bark & Co. Booksellers. Get yourself reading. Love that. Gino's Quad and the Three Tons have been named as the top 100 restaurants in the UK. They're the ones, of course, in Oxfordshire. Good news from out and about. Let's see who we got. Morning Campbell says, good news. Last day of a long 3-day tiring week. Is 3 days the new 4 days? Let's get me some of those 3-day weeks. That'd be lovely, wouldn't it? Stop at Wednesday. Well, I'd be off now, wouldn't it? Oh, heaven. Enjoy. Nice one. Morning to Mark. Morning, Mark. He says, morning, Rich. Happy Thursday. What a wonderful week we have had. My good news for Oxfordshire is that I'll be having a very long weekend. Nice. Enjoy, enjoy, enjoy. Morning to Rob down in Cornwall. Says, morning, Rich. Good news. It's my usual day off. The weather is looking good, so campers will be happy down there. Josh Wiggercombe has a house just down the road from me. Never seen him, but his house does look nice. Enjoy the sunshine. Rob down in Cornwall there. Lovely. Morning, Rob, slightly closer to home. It says, morning, my bedding neighbour. Hope you're well. Good news, it's Friday Eve, and that means it's Rachel Day for us here at Oxham Fastening Systems. Of course it is. And today I'm running on 3 hours sleep. I had to do a last-minute decision to run to London to pick up my partner's daughter from a Ray concert. Caffeine is my best friend today. Yeah, yeah, I know that. I know the feeling. I know the feeling. No sleep. I know. Morning, Hillary as well. Says, some will say good news is how the weather is turning. I'm saying good news is The Devil Wears Prada 2 at the pictures with my eldest tonight. Nice. Nice, nice, nice. Enjoy. Morning to Paul as well. Says, morning, Rich. Good news. Did a very successful barbecue at work yesterday. Thankfully, it didn't rain. Nice. It's going to be barbecue weather the next week or so. It's looking lush out there. And morning to Matthew. He says, good morning. My good news is this is how it feels to be cool. Nice. Enjoy. Right. More good news tomorrow, of course, as we head into the bank holiday weekend. You can always get into us, 07577 149 333. That's our number for the good news stories. We've got some Daft Punk on the way for you after this from Bananarama on Get Radio.

0: That is a banger. Daft Punk, Get Lucky on Get Radio, 16 minutes past 7 on a Thursday morning. The puns today, we are doing those cheesy films. Get in touch. It's the old cheese rolling, isn't it, on Monday, Bank Holiday Monday. right, morning, Rob. Good start. Project Adam. Do you remember that? Was that a Netflix one? That was Ryan Reynolds, wasn't it? Star Wars, A Brie Hope. Star Wars, The Emmental Strikes Back. I don't know about them. I'm not sure about them. I might need to just find a half decent one just to save this. Let's go to Sam. Yeah, we're in safe hands with Sam. Brie Willy. There we go. Lovely. Get your best cheese films into us for the most wonderful time of the show. And it'll be a song that Rob doesn't want to hear anything about up next. It's Ray after the latest on the roads.
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0: Righty-ho. What do we got? Slow. On the A40 through Cassington, Ensham and Barnard Gate, travelling eastbound at the moment. Getting busy towards Headington westbound. The roadworks just outside of Tame on the 418 in both directions near Western Lane. Looking a bit busy. And there's a bit of traffic around Junction 9 as well on all approaches. Not too bad out there, though. 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

0: It's Ray on Get Radio. It's 21 minutes past 7 on a Thursday morning. At this point of the show, we like to do this.
1: Fact of the Day!
0: Yeah, got a couple of brilliant facts of the day from the Facts of the Day legends that are Robin Campbell. So let's go with Campbell, just because he's the one in front of me right now. Did you know, I bet you didn't, that in 2010, a Scottish woman won a contest to be named Scotland's most accident-prone person? During the phone call informing her she had won, she was hit on the head by her daughter's playground swing. although, I mean, if you were that, you would, and it was on the phone as well, you'd fake it, wouldn't you? Fake it. Oof, ow, ow. Oh, what was that? Oh, I just got hit in the head with a swing. How he laughed. I know, a cynicism for that. I'm sure it was real and an accident prone person. Definitely, definitely that. Campbell, I love it. Thank you ever so much for that. We will go now. I can't find this. Too many people getting in touch. Where are we? It's Rob. Here we go with this.
1: Fact of the day.
0: This is a mad one. Did you know, I bet you didn't, that most thunderstorms are unpredictable, except one called Hector the Convector. Thanks to its unique microclimate over the Tiwi Islands, that's Tiwi, not Kiwi, the giant thunderstorm forms almost every day around 3 p.m. between September and March. And Hector is not small. The storm regularly grows over 19 kilometers, 12 miles in old money, high, making it tall enough to be seen by pilots from hundreds of miles away. It's become so reliable that pilots and weather forecasters actually use it as a navigation landmark. So somewhere off the coast of northern Australia, the old Tiwi Islands, a colossal thunderstorm basically clocks in for work every afternoon. That's a beautiful way of putting it. Oh, there he is. Yeah, late. Oh, you're on time. You're on time. All right, you go right now. You go right. That's mad, isn't it? Crazy that a thunderstorm could be so predictable that you go, yep, there'll be one in 3, 2, 1. Yep, now 3 o'clock. Yep, rain. Brilliant, isn't it? Absolutely brilliant. What a microclimate. That's a great one. Rob, love that one. Superb. More facts of the day for you tomorrow. If you've got one for us, 07537-149-333. That's our WhatsApp number. Right. So Rihanna on the way. Some news headlines as well after REM and you shiny, happy, sweaty people. Let's get ready.

0: Rihanna, SOS on Get Radio Breakfast. It's 7:31. It's your Thursday morning. Of course it is. It's a bit cloudy out there. We'll have more on the weather in a little bit, though, for you. Puns today. We're doing cheesy films because it's the old cheese rolling on Bank Holiday Monday. So get your best cheesy films in. Morning, Sam. He's got the School of Rock for, of course. Batman Che Go begins. The hunt for Red Lester Ober. Yeah, oh, it's in there. I don't know that one. I'm just going to avoid it because I butchered Sam's one last week and I don't want to butcher any more, even though I probably have. Where else are we going for some more puns today? Morning, Martin. Who's got the Edam Busters. Very good. And how about Despicable Halloumi? Very good indeed. Right, Kim Gubbin, cheesy films on the most wonderful time of the show, 07537 149 333. Right, we'll do some Taylor Swift for you, have a look at some showbiz and the weather after the latest news headlines at 7:32.
1: The government said to make a series of announcements on the cost of living and giving power back to local communities, with the Prime Minister looking to regain control of the political agenda. Thames Valley Police are paying for witnesses after an assault involving a knife in Blackbird Leys. It happened on Tuesday afternoon. And house prices across England were similar on average in the latest data than 12 months ago, that's according to the ONS. Locally, prices vary. The most expensive areas were the City of Oxford and South Oxfordshire, £474,000. The cheapest area was Cherwell. That's the latest from Get Radio News. I'm Jules Eatbridge.
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Right, weather-wise, cloudy and will be today. It's going to be warmer, though. Highs of 22 degrees. It'll be a nice evening for us as the sun breaks through. But heading into a week of just absolutely stunning weather. Loads of sunshine around tomorrow, 26 degrees. It was Saturday. I know it's been sort of on and off. It might get a little shower if you're up early, early doors, which I will be, of course. But then highs of 26, lots of sunshine, and really warm on Sunday, 29. And that warm weather will stay through until probably Thursday, Friday, all the way through to, well, nearly June, really, which is mad that we're nearly at June, isn't it? But half-term week looking absolutely lovely for you and the kids. Very nice. Right, showbiz. And Katie Price's husband has been seen on Facebook. He's been kidnapped, apparently. But he's still managing to go on Facebook. So, you know, the kidnappers are giving him some luxuries, I guess. Unless he really has been kidnapped, of course, in which case we send our best. Sienna Miller has been showing off her bruises from filming on the set of Jack Ryan. She was wielding a gun. Bruises on her arms. Ouch. Shirley Ballas says that Emma Willis and Josh Widdicombe got the Strictly job because their chemistry was off the charts. Maybe a surprising choice, not really Emma Willis, but Josh Widdicombe sort of coming in. But actually, if you've got that chemistry, it can work. It doesn't matter if you're the right fit or anything like that. As long as you've got that chemistry, it can kind of pull you through. Look at Ant or Deck. You know, that's chemistry. We got Lil Mix. After this from Fergal Sharkey and that good heart on Get Radio. Keep the puns coming in. It is your cheesy films today. To get them in 07537 149 333.

0: Little Mix, and a shout out to my eggs on Get Radio Breakfast. It's just gone 7:45 on a cloudy old start to a Thursday morning. The puns coming in. They are pretty good today. We are doing your wonderful cheesy films. Get in touch with the best cheesy films. Morning, Dr. Bo has got a few Gouda men. Breeze all that. She's all that. Breeze all that. That thing you fondue. Very nice indeed. And the day the earth stood still. Super Dr. Bo, super stuff. Get yours in 07537 149 333. Cheesy films from the most wonderful time of the show. We'll do some BTS for you after a look on the roads.
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0: A little busy out there, not too bad though. Of course, the A40 heading down from Barnard Gate, entering Cassington eastbound down to Wolvercote is slow, and it's busy approaching the Headington roundabout on the A40 westbound. A34 doesn't look too bad. The worst of it is getting on at Junction 9 heading southbound. Everything else, not looking too bad. 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

BTS and Swim on Get Radio Breakfast, 7:51, and should we just do some more puns? Yeah, go on then. We are doing cheesy films today, so get in touch with your best cheesy films. This is lovely from Phil. He says, "Morning, mate. I've got a pun. Sorry." Sets us all out, doesn't it? He's got Gorgonzola, King of Monsters. It's Godzilla, isn't it, King of Monsters? But it's Gorgonzola, King of Monsters. Yeah, that's great. Evita becomes Evita from Campbell. And obviously Philadelphia. no effort there. I love that. he says, no, I didn't have to look in the fridge for inspiration this morning. I bet you did. I love that. Keep them coming for the most wonderful time of the show. Cheesy films. We'll do some Calvin Harris for you after. Well, big tune for a Thursday. I'll let you be the judge. Snap, rhythm is a dancer. On Get Radio.

0: Calvin Harris, are you ready for the weekend? I am. I'm always ready for the weekend, to be really honest, but there we go. Right, it's 8 o'clock. We are catching up with the lovely and wonderful Ben Thompson. We'll chat all things business brunch this weekend. Might chat a bit of football as well, because we like to. And that's all on the way for you after the latest news now.
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2: The Prime Minister will seek to regain control of the political agenda with a series of announcements on the cost of living and giving power to local communities. Westminster remains focused on the Makerfield by-election, which has now been confirmed for the 18th of June. Big tech firms have been told they're still not taking enough action to keep children safe online. Regulator Ofcom says TikTok and YouTube haven't set out what measures they'll take, despite being asked to do so by the end of last month. MPs now calling on under-16s to be banned completely, but Gareth Hill from the Molly Rose Foundation doesn't think that is the answer.
3: So it's really about tech companies getting to grips with these algorithms, but actually the government going further and banning algorithms that are driving harmful content at children, also addressing addictive features such as infinite scrolls, such as autoplay on videos, which is keeping children hooked on platforms.
2: Police appearing for witnesses to an assault in Blackbird Leys. It happened on Tuesday afternoon when a man in his 20s sustained a superficial injury and was treated in hospital. Two men, aged 20 and 41 from Oxford, have been arrested on suspicion of causing grievous bodily harm. And the ONS say average house prices across England in March were similar to 12 months ago. The average was £290,000. Locally, prices varied. The cheapest area was Churwell, where the average was £351,000, up by 1.6% compared to March 2025. The most expensive areas were the City of Oxford and South Oxfordshire, at £474,000. That's the latest from Get Radio News. I'm Jules Utebridge.

upon us. Oh, happy days, which means it's Friday tomorrow. Get in there. Right, weather-wise today, going to be cloudy but warm. And we're catching up with Ben as well. Just in a little bit, we'll find out what's on Sunday's business brunch. Of course, we will. Bit of football as well. What we've got coming up? We'll do the latest roads. Oh, got some Lord all on the way after Miles Smith and Noel Horan. Drive safe, everyone, on Get Radio. Morning.

0: It's Mark Smith. It's Niall Horan. Drive safe, everyone. On Get Radio Breakfast. 6 minutes past eight on your Thursday morning. And a Thursday wouldn't be complete. It wouldn't be a Thursday, or it would be a rubbish one, if we didn't say good morning to the wonderful Ben Thompson from the Business Brunch. Morning, Ben.
1: Good morning, my friend. Good morning. This, I think, will be the last time I speak to you for many, many, many weeks, where there isn't sun. There's meant to be sun today. It's looking miserable, but this will be the last time, Rich. I promise our listeners.
0: Do you know what? When you started that, I thought that was your resignation. In there.
1: Could you imagine?
0: This will be the last time that I speak to you. We're done. I'm off. Bye. Right, we can talk now, but that's it. I was like, I genuinely, my heart skipped a beat there for a second. I was like, where the hell is he going with this?
1: Phew. But for our little listeners, I'm going to do that to you in a future week, just to see your face again.
0: Oh, my days. If you watch the video, you'll see my heart just go, he's not just going to leave on air, is he? He's not gonna, oh, my God. Right, let's hope not. Anyway, so we've got a show this week, I hope. And what have we got this week?
1: This week is actually a really, really great show, and actually one of my favourite shows that I've recorded in the 280 that we've done. Genuinely, great, great show. So this week we're going to be talking about how employers can support parents with children. Brand new topic, and a really, really important one that we hear all the time. And to do that, we're joined by Sabina North of Be Free Young Carers, Chris Sutton of Fenton Elliott Solicitors, and Alice Biddescombe of Panda People HR. So three really great local experts, all connected in different ways to young people and parents, and have kindly agreed to share their time to really give some practical insight into some of the challenges that parents may face in the world of work that's going to impact them as an employee, but also some of the things that employers can do to ensure that they're creating work environments that are truly, truly inclusive, but also creating win-win. This show isn't about, okay, how can we make this an amazing place for parents, but not make sense for the business? Actually, it's about how can we create a truly inclusive environment where the business is performing well and having a great employee who's adding value, that parents are able to be exactly that, parents, as well as performing in their role of work. You know, everybody wants to do a good job. But then thirdly, and most importantly, which I think is the underline of this show, it's about the children, right? We all care about children so much. How can we ensure that we give that great platform to children as well? So, Rich, it's a show that, of course, when you hear the title, you think, wow, yeah, that's important. But actually, I think when you take the layers off and when you listen to this Sunday show, you'll really see so many different layers, almost like an onion, let's use that analogy, around this topic, that I would really, really be surprised if all of our listeners didn't sit up and think, oh, actually, I haven't thought about that. Mm. So, yeah, really, really excited about this one.
0: I can't believe that it's been this long to do this show, but that's absolutely fantastic, and what a genius show as well. And as with a lot of things in business, it's a two-way street, isn't it? You know, it's an employer, an employee, and those life things happen. And one of those massive game-changing things is having children on the way. And you want to be in a workplace that is understanding, but also, you know, from an employer point of view, you also want the harmony to be kind of reciprocated. You know, you don't want someone who's never present, who doesn't work and who's basically just looking after the kids. But the flip side of that is there's probably an employee who goes, well, I need to work, but I can't be working until, you know, midnight every night just to catch it. Look, there's a lot to unravel with this. Mm-hmm. And I guess harmony is probably that sort of key word from kind of an employee being understandable, but also an employer being understandable as well. And in that sort of realm, meeting in the middle, you get the best of both. You get to be a brilliant parent, you get to be a brilliant employer, and an employee is happy with you being a parent and also being an employee. Is that, have I disavowed it all? I hope so.
1: Yeah, totally. This would be a brilliant opportunity for me to plug Aoife in my own team, if that's okay. Mm. So for those who haven't heard my 100 times of plugging Aoife, so Aoife joined on our graduate program, in 2019, COVID happened. her partner's a professional footballer. He once played at Tilsley Park with me, which I think is a claim to fame. But they, you know, they've moved from Bristol to Norfolk to Berkshire and back to Oxfordshire and so on and so forth. And actually, they've had a daughter along the way, and both brilliant parents. But alongside all of those, what some people would call hurdles, we really see as opportunities. So with Aoife, we've, yes, flexed a little bit on hours. Yes, flexed a little bit in terms of where she works. Yes, flexed a little bit in terms of the logistics whilst keeping that those outcomes the same. And Aoife's had 5 promotions since joining in 2019 and should be the next MD of Thompson and Terry. I think if we did follow the traditional 9 to 5, no flex, you're in the office every day, and actually, no, you can't move, you can't do this, we would have probably lost her very, very early on. And actually, then we would have been hiring that MD that wouldn't have understood our values and our culture and our ways. And the impact that Aoife has had to our business, I would probably argue, and I think Aoife would argue the opposite, but I would argue that it's greater than my own. So for me, I think, yes, that's a big headline story. 5 promotions, future MD, joined as a grad, footballers, partner and children and COVID, all of those things. But actually, I think in that most extreme example, there has been that real, real win-win for employee, employer, clients, candidates, and the community around us. So hats off to Aoife. And yeah. And please, if you're tuning in, please listen to this Sunday show at 11 a.m. and you'll get such a better insight from our guests than you may from me.
0: Yeah, superb. And it's always nice to have your own example of that. And that definitely is one with Aoife as well. Love that. We'll have a little chat about football. It's a kind of end of season. We kind of talked about end of season and what have you quite a lot, but I'm going to go to a different league, if that's all right, to chat to you about this.
1: Please do.
0: Are you one of these camps that are happy that Arsenal have won the Premier League after 20 odd years or what have you? You must be pleased that Aston Villa won the Europa League yesterday. Are you one of these people that want to see English teams do well in Europe? Will you be supporting Arsenal in the Champions League in a week's time or so? Or are you like, I don't really like Arsenal, I don't really like Man City, I don't like Man United, I don't like any of those teams, I just hope the best team wins? Who are you, Ben? Who are you?
1: I'm Ben Thompson. Pleased to meet you. In all seriousness, no. I was really, really. I don't support a Premiership team, but I do follow every football match I absolutely possibly can, much to my wife Rebecca's disappointment. And for me, I absolutely love Declan Rice. Absolutely love Declan Rice. And I think to see Declan Rice win the Premier League is a real treat. And I think it's a gift to football. Yes, there's been some hurdles along the way. Yes, Man City made it a little bit exciting. But I think over the season, I think Arsenal deserve it. And fair play. In terms of the European question, yeah, absolutely. Villa, Arsenal, Palace.
0: Crystal Palace, yeah.
1: Want,
0: of course,
1: them,
0: got
1: want them
0: yeah.
1: all to win. And I think just the only team that are up there that I don't have a soft spot for, and I couldn't care less whether they win or lose, is Liverpool, because of them getting Oxford out of Europe in the late 80s. Yep. But other than that, even I think this will show my want to see as many English teams in Europe, is that there is an algorithm. So if Villa now finish 5th rather than 4th, we'll have an extra team in the Champions League, which could be Bournemouth. Yep. So for that reason, for the first time as a football fan, I would quite like Villa to lose and Liverpool to win last game of the season, so we get an extra team in Europe, and that team is Bournemouth, which, what a lovely story for football. So that's what I would like to happen last game of the season. And I think, bearing in mind a lot of my friends support Spurs, I'd quite like Spurs to get relegated over West Ham. But
0: I've not, honestly, I've not met anyone, and I'm friends with a lot of Spurs fans as well. I've not met anyone who just goes, I really would love to see Spurs go down. No, they deserve their place. No, they're a good team. No one said that.
1: Everyone hates Spurs, don't they? Spurs and Liverpool are the two. But in all seriousness, it's just a moment here for the gift that keeps giving. For me, one of the most underrated managers in football is David Moyes. What he did at West Ham, they wanted to get rid of him. And maybe they would deserve it to go down as a result. But David Moyes could save West Ham final game of the season and relegate Spurs. What a story for football that would be.
0: Oh, huge. You've actually looked into nuances that I've not even thought about as well. So fair play to you. Looking forward to the end of the season, of course, for the Premier League on Sunday. But before all of that, we'll look forward to Ben with the Business Brunch at 11 o'clock. Nice one. Cheers to that, mate.
1: See you later, my friend.
0: Top man. Of course, make sure you have a listen 11 o'clock on Sunday. Ben Thompson and the Business Brunch. And you can get the podcast wherever you get your podcast from simply by searching Business Brunch and Get Radio, and you can listen to all the previous shows. They drop after Sunday. Right, latest on the roads for you coming up after Lord and Royals now on Get Radio.
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0: It's Lord and Royals on Get Radio Breakfast. It's 19 minutes past 8 on your Thursday morning. We've got some Alex Warren on the way. And keep the puns coming as well. Your cheesy films on the most punnable time of the show. First, though, let's have a look at the roads.
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0: Yeah, there is a bit of traffic around the Headington roundabout at the moment, and if you're heading down westbound towards there on the A40, about 6 minutes worth of delays. Slow on the A40 eastbound, about 5 or 6 minutes worth of delays from Cassington. Not really too bad elsewhere, it's got to be said. A34, just northbound at Milton, maybe looking a bit slow, but it's not actually adding time onto your journey, which is always a nice thing. So pretty quiet out there. If you know any different or can help us out, though, 0865 346 333 or studio at getradio.co.uk.

Ah, yes, Alex Warren and Fever the Dream on Get Radio Breakfast. It's 8:23 Thursday morning. Of course, football. It's got a bit of a playoff game in Scotland tonight, Partick Thistle against St Mirren, and the Bundesliga playoff as well, Wolfsburg and Paderborn. They do the whole finish in the bottom playoff place and then the league below the second playoff place, and they play each other. And that will be for a place in the Bundesliga, of course. Not that we're getting desperate for football. Of course we're not. Of course not. I've got some Girls Aloud on the way for you after this from Genesis. That Invisible Touch on Get Radio Breakfast.

0: Sheen on Get Radio Breakfast, 8:30 on your Thursday morning, and keep them coming, the puns today. We're doing cheesy films. Morning, Peaky, who's got the cocaine camembert, of course. Very nice. Also, goodbye, Mr. Cheesy Chips. Cheesy Chips. Hey, why not? That's good stuff. Right, on the way for you, we've got an awesome conversation. There is a brand new virtual golf and pizza bar opening up in Botley this weekend called Slice. We're going to be catching up with Ollie and Kareem from that. Can't wait. That's awesome. Also, have a little look at the weather. Bit of showbiz as well. Got another to play for you after the latest news headlines at 8:31 now.
1: The Prime Minister will seek to regain control of the political agenda on Thursday with a series of announcements on the cost of living and giving power to local communities. Police are appealing for witnesses to an assault in Blackbird Leeds, which happened on Tuesday afternoon. A man in his 20s sustained a superficial injury and was treated and later discharged from hospital. The ONS say average house prices across England in March were similar to 12 months ago. Locally, the most expensive areas were the City of Oxford and South Oxfordshire at £474,000. That's the latest from Get Radio News. I'm Jules Eastbridge.
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0: out of tune, another, and talk to you on Get Radio Breakfast. Just coming up to 8:35 on your Thursday morning. Weather-wise today, it's going to be cloudy for the morning. It's going to get better throughout the day. It's warm, though, today. 15 at the minute, going to get up to 22 tomorrow and the rest of the week. Oh, my days. Looking glorious. 26 degrees tomorrow. Wall-to-wall sunshine. Maybe a slight shower if you're up early doors on Saturday, but temperatures, again, 26 and lots of sunshine around. Glorious on Sunday as well after a misty start, 29 degrees. And that will continue into the half-term week for you. Very nice indeed. When has it been nice weather for the whole half-term? I mean, come on, seriously, that is awesome. Show busy business now. Prince William cried tears of joy, of course, over his beloved Aston Villa winning the Europa League last night. First silverware in 30 years for them. First European honours in 44 years, was it? Crazy. He had photos with Unai Emery and got his hands on the trophy as well. Great old night out in Istanbul, that is. My days. Kylie says that she postponed cancer treatment to undergo IVF in hopes of having a child. Of course, her documentary on Netflix is available to watch. Shirley Ballas says that Emma Willis and Josh Widdicombe got the Strictly job because their chemistry was off the charts. There you go. Sienna Miller has been showing off bruises from her filming on the set of Jack Ryan. She really wanted to be in that role, but it's getting bruises from holding heavy guns and goodness over. And Katie Price's husband has been seen on Facebook amid his kid napping. Yes, indeed. Right, as I mentioned, we're going to be catching up with Ollie and Karim from Slice Golf, opening this weekend in Botley. More on that after the fine young cannibals.
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0: And a very good thing on Get Radio Breakfast. It is 20 to 9 on your Thursday morning, and we move from one good thing to another good thing as I welcome my guests, Ollie and Karim from Slice Golf in Botley. Morning to you both.
1: Morning.
2: Thank you.
0: Thanks ever so much for joining us. Keep smiling, guys, remember. Tell us all about this, because we've caught you right in the middle of an opening. You've been open a few days now, heading into the bank holiday weekend. Tell us all about the concept, because this is new, this is brilliant, and we're lucky to have this in Oxford.
1: Yeah, thank you very much. So we're based in Botley, just in the new development by the Premier Inn. And what we're bringing is what we call social golf. It's a social experience for everybody. It's for the professional golfers, but it also is for the families and everybody in between. So here we have five full-size golf simulators.
0: Wow.
1: Where you play with real golf balls, real golf clubs, hitting against the screen. You can play hundreds of courses around the world, but there's also lots of little mini games and fun competitive games for people who don't play as much golf, let's say. And we also have two virtual darts lanes as well. So much like Flight Club in town, it does the automatic scoring and everything. And then on top of that, we have a full bar. We have coffee from Newground up in Headington.
0: Brilliant.
1: Wines from Oxford Wine Company, beers from Tap Social, just based over the road from us. And then a food offering as well, where we're making giant New York-style pizzas, which you can buy by the slice or you can buy a whole pizza. So that's our concept, and really it's making something that's for everybody.
0: I mean this in the nicest possible way. It's such a stupidly good idea. Combining all of those things. I'm sitting here listening to you going, what do I like to do? I like to do a little bit of an activity when I go out. I like to have a beer. And do you know what? When I've had a beer, I like to have a pizza. I mean, there must be people sitting around everywhere listening to this going, yeah, that's so obvious. That's so obvious. But I'm sort of glad you mentioned, people have probably seen and what have you, and kind of been to and played as well at these kind of sport bars, if you were, club included, and the Sixes cricket. It is such a fun experience. And like you said, golf is one of those things. Like, I'm useless at golf. I'm useless at cricket as well. But when you go, it's just that element of fun and the enjoyment, and you kind of, it's not all about having the perfect swing and what have you. And I've got mates who are fantastic golfers who will be like, no, we're playing St. Andrew's course. We're going to play it properly. Yeah. There's no handicap or anything like that. You probably have to go into it. But actually, it's just building that kind of entertainment and that fun element, isn't it?
3: Yeah. I mean, golf's a social game. We met on the golf course through a mutual friend. You know, we love going out, you know, on holidays at the weekend with our friends. But, you know, we enjoy our golf, we take it seriously, but at the end of the day, you come off the course and it's actually just spending some time with your friends that is the main thing you've kind of enjoyed from being out there. You know, you forget the good scores, you forget the bad scores, you know, sometimes your mates won't forget the particularly bad shot.
0: No.
3: You know, that's kind of what we wanted to bring indoor, and, you know, combining that with the hospitality side, where you can get, you know, good drinks, good food, alongside. You can get, you know, your holes in a lot quicker than you can outside. It's weatherproof. If you want to play in the evenings, you don't have to worry about daylight. You know, it just makes it more accessible for everyone, really. There's no dress code. Just come in, give it a go.
0: Yeah. That's a good point, a dress code as well. Shirt's got to be tucked in, everyone. Shirt's got to be tucked in as you go. But you mentioned as well a lot of local suppliers. Was that important for you guys? I mean, obviously, you mentioned the people sort of next to you and around the corner. You're in a prime area where there are loads of great and incredible things, from the coffees and of course, Tap Social around the corner from you in Botley. Was that important?
1: Absolutely. Yeah, when we were sort of putting our pitch deck together, it was one of our key things we focused on, is trying to keep it local. We're trying to do stuff in the community as well. We want to have local volunteering groups and, you know, youth groups and that sort of thing come down, because we have this great space now that sort of enliven the area a little bit. because Botley was feeling a little bit dead. And now we've come in. There's a few other new businesses opening up, which is great. We think it's a great location. I mean, we're just on the A34. You don't actually have to go all the way into town to do something now.
0: Yeah.
1: And you can, if you play golf, you know, you can park up here for a couple hours for free. It's free in the evenings to park as well, so it's really accessible to get to. And yeah, we are doing as much as we can to try and involve the local community. So yeah, partnering up with these local businesses was a no-brainer for us.
3: Yeah, and I think particularly, you know, Tap Social and Newground, you know, they're great businesses with good kind of ethics behind trying to get people back into work, you know, who have criminal records and things, and help supporting people on day release, you know, when they've got great products as well. Why would we not want to work with them, really?
0: Yeah. No, it is one of those no-brainers, isn't it? And that is amazing and brilliant. And we found you, as I mentioned just before we sort of start the interview and what have you, that we find you right in the middle of opening. You've had a few days opening, and then kind of going, sort of gathering thoughts and what have you, and then ploughing into a bank holiday weekend. How are you both feeling? I guess that's my question.
1: Quite tired, I think. The overwhelming sense.
3: It's been a long time, hasn't it? Just trying to get the place open and get it, you know, done to the standard that we want, and, you know, creating a great experience for everyone. So, you know, we're only just open for everyone else, but for us, it's been, you know, 14 months in the making this. So we've been on the journey for quite some time now, but, you know, we're very happy with what we've created, and I'm sure people are going to enjoy it. So that's the main thing.
0: And have you had that moment? Like you said, it is a long old process and all these things. And obviously it's been an embryo of an idea and then a business plan and then sourcing places and getting everything ready and finishing stuff to a high standard, as you mentioned. Have you had that moment where you've kind of just looked at each other and looked at around the place and just gone, here we are then. Right. have you had that little glow yet?
1: I think so. I think that sort of came the first time you sort of saw people in the venue enjoying it and having a great time. And that's what it was all about, really. And all the stresses that we've been through to get here sort of melt away a little bit when you actually see people enjoying what you've created.
3: Yeah, I think seeing all of our bays kind of packed out, you know, people enjoying pizza, enjoying drinks, and it's kind of that, seeing that kind of seed of an idea that we had, you know, over a year ago, kind of in front of you with, you know, the big slices of pizza working. They're perfect food for in a golf bay because you can eat it, you know, quickly and easily, you know. And we've still got lots of other ideas and things we want to get on the menu that we've not had a chance to get there yet. So we just want to keep improving it and developing it. And you know, we need to get some more awareness and get more people knowing about us. Yeah. And you know, we've had you know, lots of good suggestions from people locally and things as well. So yeah, we're just excited to get stuck into it and see how we get on.
0: Exciting times, and presumably all over the socials where we can find you and can book for a bit of virtual golf and come in and pop in as well across the weekend.
1: Yeah, we're on mostly on Instagram at Slice Golf Oxford, and then bookings are all through our website, slice.golf.
0: Brilliant stuff.
3: Simple.
0: Very simple
3: but easy to find.
0: And I love the little tagline as well, the swing, sip and snack. I mean, that, well, who was that? Come on, who was that that got that one?
3: I think that was a combo.
1: We've been very diplomatic.
0: You are at the minute. I like it. Guys, it's been really great to catch up with you. It's a brilliant idea. I wish you all the success with it down in Botley there, and a great idea, and I'll definitely be popping in. Not to practice my swing, but maybe for a beer and some pizza. Cheers to that, Ollie. Cheers to that, Karim.
1: Thank you so much, Rich.
0: It's brilliant stuff. Slice Golf down in Botley. Just check out the website. It looks absolutely fantastic down there. Get yourself down there this bank holiday weekend for sure. Right, here's Get Radio Breakfast. We'll have the latest on the roads for you after Lewis Capaldi.

0: Let's quote it. Stay, love. Stay, love. I'll get ready for breakfast. It's 8:52 on a Thursday morning, which is still blooming cloudy out there. The sun will be here tomorrow, apparently. Right, let's get the latest on the road, see how they're doing out there.
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0: Yeah, it hasn't been terrifically busy out there this morning. There's a bit of traffic around Headington roundabout on all approaches, and it's busy but moving on the A40 through Ensham down towards the Wolvercote roundabout. A34 looks all good. Bit of traffic just around those roadworks as well, just on the A44 just north of Woodstock. There's traffic lights, and that's the reason for that. 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Got some Bon Jovi up next.

0: Oh, still such a great tune. Out and John and Julie from Cold Heart and Get Radio Breakfast, 9 o'clock. Right, on the way for you, have a little recap of the good news for Oxfordshire if you missed that earlier this morning. We'll do some Harry Styles for you after the latest news now.
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2: Families involved in a scandal at the centre of a major review of maternity care have called on the new Health Secretary James Murray to meet them ahead of a report being published next month. The 2,500 families are included in former midwife Donna Ockenden's review of maternity care at Nottingham University Hospital's NHS Just, which is examining how hundreds of babies died or were injured. Ofcom is accusing big tech firms of not doing enough to protect children from online harms. The regulator is threatening to force through more changes. MPs say they think a statutory ban on under-16s using social media might be needed. Gareth Hill from the Molly Rose Foundation doesn't want a total ban, but does welcome stricter rules.
3: It's good to see Ofcom finally show some teeth. It's deeply concerning that particularly TikTok and YouTube appear to be in denial about the ongoing harm caused by their algorithms. The regulator must now take urgent action to deliver the safety improvements that children deserve and parents are demanding.
2: Thamesmere police appearing for witnesses after an assault involving a knife in Blackbird Leas. It happened on Tuesday afternoon when a man in his 20s was injured, treated in hospital and later discharged. Two men have been arrested and anyone who saw what happened or may have dash cam or doorbell footage is asked to contact police. And house prices across England were similar on average in the latest data than 12 months ago, according to the ONS. Prices across England in March were on average £290,000. Locally, prices varied. The most expensive areas were the City of Oxford and South Oxfordshire at £474,000. The cheapest was Cherwell. That's the latest from Get Radio News. I'm Jules Eastbridge.

Good morning to you, Oxfordshire. Hope you're doing well. Thursday morning is upon us, of course. In a little bit, we'll just have a little recap of the good news for Oxfordshire if you missed it earlier this morning. Also got some great tunes as well. We'll do some Vance Joy and Ricky Martin ahead of the nice weather. It's probably going to be around later. Some Rufus and Chaka Khan as well. On the way after Harry Styles, American Girls on Get Radio. Morning, everyone.

Harry Styles and those American girls on Get Radio Breakfast. Nice. Right, a little recap of the Good News Rock City. If you missed it earlier this morning, of course, tomorrow we'll do some about 7:05. So get your good news stories into us, 07537 149333 with anything you're feeling happy about. Might just be the weather tomorrow, so let us know. Well, a second-hand bookshop has opened on Corn Market in Oxford called Barker & Co. Booksellers. Get reading, get reading. Also, well done to Gino's Quad and the Three Tons. They've been named in the top 100 restaurants in the UK, and they're here in Oxfordshire, so well done to them. Right, more good news tomorrow for you. We'll do some Vance Joy after this from Rufus and Shaka Khan. Ain't Nobody on Get Radio.

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1: Still looking a little slow around the Headington roundabout on all approaches, and a bit of traffic around Wolvercote. Actually, the A40 westbound through Ensham and Cassington is busy but moving at the moment. It hasn't been a busy one out there and really isn't on the speed sensors at the moment. 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

Lola Young, Mercy on Get Radio Breakfast. Very nice indeed. Right, don't forget, the boys are back tonight, Rich and Deadly, with Melting Pot. What is Melting Pot? Well, it's a local music show. So if you are a local musician, that's the show for you. They've got special guest Dave Smith from the Oxford Ambient Collective on. That's going to be absolutely awesome. New music from the Deadbeat Apostles, from Octavia Freud, from Lee Christian, Kavara, Civil Villains and DNA, and loads more besides as well. 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Lovely. Right, we'll do some Sugar Babes for you after. Oh, what a tune. It just builds. 80s synth pop. Love it. 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

0: Great stuff. It's Sugar Babes round round on Get Ready Your Breakfast. We'll do some Tame Impala for you after the latest news headlines now.
1: The Prime Minister will seek to regain control of the political agenda on Thursday with a series of announcements on the cost of living and giving power to local communities. Police are appealing for witnesses to an assault in Blackbird Leeds, which happened on Tuesday afternoon. A man in his 20s sustained a superficial injury and was treated and later discharged from hospital. The ONS say average house prices across England in March were similar to 12 months ago. Locally, the most expensive areas were the City of Oxford and South Oxfordshire at £474,000. That's the latest from Get Radio News. I'm Jules Eastbridge.
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Right, Madcon for you. Latest on the roads coming up too after we tell you some little lies with Fleetwood Mac. I'll get Radio Breakfast.

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1: Automain Works means it's slow in Headington, just at London Road near Hollyoaks Road, or Hollyoke Road, Hollyoaks, something for the TV show, just in Oxford. Also a little busy just through the roadworks north of Woodstock on the A44, due to traffic lights there. Everything else across the county, absolutely fine. 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

Great stuff. Sam Fender and Olivia Dean and Raimi in on Get Radio. 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And tomorrow, doubling up on our Get Downs. One from 6, one from 9. Big party tunes. But before all that, some Taylor Swift and ABC after Charles and Eddie.

0: Whoa, yes. That's Poison Arrow from ABC on Get Radio. Lovely. Right, don't forget Melting Pot tonight from 9. Rich and Deadly with your best local music show around and insane humour and loads of great tunes. Make sure you join them 9 o'clock tonight. Also, Trev will be here from 4 with the Get Home. And he said Get Down. No, that's tomorrow. With the Get Home. And he's got an hour of 80s awesomeness from 6 tonight. Right, on the way for you, we'll do some Taylor Dane and Post Malone after the latest news now.
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2: Ofcom's accused big tech firms of not doing enough to protect kids from online harms. SAS MPs say they think a statutory ban on under-16s using social media might be needed. Gareth Hill is from the Molly Rose Foundation.
3: It's good to see Ofcom finally show some teeth. It's deeply concerning that particularly TikTok and YouTube appear to be in denial about the ongoing harm caused by their algorithms. The regulator must now take urgent action to deliver the safety improvements that children deserve.
2: Rachel Reeves has set out new plans to reduce the economic impact of the war in Iran. The Chancellor's introduced measures such as free bus travel for children during August and cutting tariffs on food products. We are being warned that energy bills are likely to rise. The Green Party has announced Nurse Chris Kennedy as their candidate for the Makerfield by-election. Labour, Reform, the Conservatives, Restore Britain and the Monster Raving Loony Party have already announced their candidates. And the Prince of Wales has congratulated his beloved Aston Villa on their Europa League win, calling it an amazing night. From Radio News Hub, I'm Frankie Hersine.
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1: Hang on, who's the most famous person you've bumped into? When you say that, it sounds like you hang out in celebrity circles, but you don't, and you hardly ever meet anybody famous. I mean, who's the most famous person you weed next to?
2: Well, just because you've got a story about that, I tend not to weed next to celebrities. I go up them and strike conversations rather than meeting them in toilets.
1: I find that it breaks the ice when you meet them in a toilet.

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1: A little bit of traffic around the Ensham roundabout, as there usually is, really, on the A40, and a little slow around Wolvercote and Cutslow in North Oxford. 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
1: How did you guys start making music? 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
10: Rachel Reeves has set out new plans to reduce the economic impact of the war in Iran. Among them is free bus travel for children aged 5 to 15 in August.
11: It's going to cost £40 million, and I think that is the right decision to help families with the cost of living this summer. I know that the summer can be expensive for families with children.
10: She's also pledging to cut tariffs on some essential food products, but there's been no word on help with energy bills. Big tech firms have been told they're still not taking enough action to keep children safe online. The regulator Ofcom says TikTok and YouTube haven't set out what measures they'll take, despite being asked to do so by the end of April. UK net migration dropped to an estimated 171,000 last year, the lowest level since the start of the COVID-19 pandemic. The Office for National Statistics says because less people from outside the EU are arriving in the UK for work. And Southampton are under investigation by the FA following their expulsion from the Championship playoff final. From Radio News Hub, I'm Frankie Hess.
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1: London Road in Oxford is pretty heavy going. It's due to those waterworks that are happening just sort of near Wimble Road, really. And it is looking busy in both directions. Slow on the A40 as well, which is approaching the Wolvercote roundabout on the A40. 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
8: We could see cheaper food in the supermarkets as Rachel Reeves sets out new cost of living plans. The government say tariffs on over 100 types of products are expected to save customers more than £150 million a year. Shadow Chancellor Mel Stride says the Chancellor's policies are the reason people are struggling.
9: She put up taxes, particularly on businesses, which stoked inflation, slowed the economy, borrowed a lot of money, which has stoked inflation as well. And we've ended up in a very weak and fragile position, just as we're going into additional pressures now because of the Middle East.
8: The Home Office say the number of asylum seekers housed in UK hotels has hit a new low. UK net migration dropped to 171,000 last year, the lowest since the COVID-19 pandemic. And if you're gearing up for a bank holiday getaway, you're likely to face some traffic. The RAC say they estimate 19 million cars will take to the roads between Friday and Monday. For Radio News Hub, I'm Lucy Gorman-Lee.
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1: Construction area just on London Road. It is busy in both directions in Oxford. Just a heads up about that if you're heading in maybe via Headington. North Oxford, a little slow as well around Wolvercote Cut, slow on Sunderland Avenue. But major routes are absolutely fine this afternoon. 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
8: Free bus rides and cheaper food. That's Rachel Reasoning plans to tackle the cost of living. The government say cutting import tariffs on more than 100 types of product will save consumers £150 million a year. But Shadow Chancellor Mel Stride says it doesn't go far enough.
9: I'm sure every little helps a little bit, but it's not going to make a huge difference to the way people feel about the kind of pressures that they're under at the moment. And these pressures have arrived because of the decisions that the Chancellor took.
8: An NHS trust has sacked 11 staff members after they accessed medical records of the victims of the Nottingham

0: and stabbing. Barnaby Webber, Grace O'Malley Kumar and Ian Coates were killed by Valdo Calacane in 2023. Nottingham University NHS Trust say investigations are ongoing. And drivers are being warned to expect delays over the weekend. The RAC say they estimate 19 million people will take to the roads for bank holiday getaways. That's the latest from Radio News Hub. I'm Lucy Gorman-Lee. Get
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1: Just got a little bit of traffic on the A420 just at the moment, just around Cumnham, both directions. The A40 westbound is slow through Ensham and Cassington. The other way towards Wolvercote is busy as well. And the Ring Road is actually busy, but moving around Cowley and Littlemore in both directions as well. A34 is all right, though. 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
4: Rachel Reeves has announced cuts to VAT on summer attractions.
5: I recognise that what matters for families is not just getting by, but being able to enjoy time together without worrying about the next bill. That is why I am launching the Great British Summer Savings Scheme to help families and support our hospitality sector.
4: It's part of the Chancellor's cost of living package aimed at easing the impact from the Iran war. Other measures include free bus travel for children during August and cutting tariffs on food products. 11 staff members at an NHS trust have been sacked for inappropriately accessing medical records of the Nottingham stabbing victims. Nottingham University Hospital's NHS trust say that a further 14 have had action taken against them. And if you're gearing up for a bank holiday getaway, you're likely to face some traffic. The RAC say they estimate 19 million cars will take to the roads between Friday and Monday. That's the latest from Radio News Hub. I'm Lucy Gorman-Lee. Get
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0: 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Part exchange your gold towards a pair of stunning diamond earrings. 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
1: Delays of 13 minutes on the A34 heading northbound just before the Marcham interchange. Got queues back to Milton just at the moment. Unsure as to why, but slow. An accident just around Horsepath Drift Way is the reason for the slow stuff around Cowley on the Eastern Bypass Road, and it's busy through Encham and Cassington as you head westbound on the A40. 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

0: last year, the lowest since the COVID-19 pandemic. The Office for National Statistics says it's because less people from outside the EU are arriving in the UK for work. And drivers are being warned to expect delays over the weekend. The RAC say they estimate 19 million people will take to the roads for bank holiday getaways. That's the latest from Radio News Hub. I'm Lucy Gorman-Lee. Get
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2: Because there's so much of it that you can get to, you know, whether you're, you know, at that part of the city or north of the city on Port Meadow. I mean, paddling down Port Meadow on a summer's evening is hard to beat. It's just wonderful. You know, and we'll be sharing the water with people rowing, people sailing, people swimming, you know, people walking their dogs and dogs running in and out of the water and kids running in and out of the water. It's, yeah, you know, it's really quite special.
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8: Families involved in a scandal at the centre of a major review of maternity care have called on the new Health Secretary James Murray to meet them ahead of a report being published next month. The 2,500 families are included in former midwife Donna Ockenden's review of maternity care at Nottingham University Hospital's NHS Just, which is examining how hundreds of babies died or were injured. Ofcom is accusing big tech firms of not doing enough to protect children from online harms. The regulator is threatening to force through more changes. MPs say they think a statutory ban on under-16s using social media might be needed. Gareth Hill from the Molly Rose Foundation doesn't want a total ban, but does welcome stricter rules.
9: It's good to see Ofcom finally show some teeth. It's deeply concerning that particularly TikTok and YouTube appear to be in denial about the ongoing harm caused by their algorithms. The regulator must now take urgent action to deliver the safety improvements that children deserve and parents are demanding.
8: Thames Valley Police are appearing for witnesses after an assault involving a knife in Blackbird Leas. It happened on Tuesday afternoon when a man in his 20s was injured, treated in hospital and later discharged. Two men have been arrested, and anyone who saw what happened or may have dash cam or doorbell footage is asked to contact police.

0: all night.
1: So Miles Smith, and nice to meet you on the Get Home It's Get Radio Thursday afternoon. This is Trev. Have you had a good day so far? That you feel the heat building up. We'll have a look at the weather details very soon for tomorrow and into the weekend as we anticipate a warm weekend. Also, well done to Aston Villa last night, becoming the Europa League champions after thrashing Freiburg 3-0. They weren't even in it, the German team. Villa played so well. And Southampton, their appeal didn't work, and it is Hull and Middlesbrough in the playoff final for the championship this weekend. What a story that is. We're getting you home, Get Radio. This is Don Henley and the Boys of Summer.

Ariana Grande, and of course, one last time on the Get Home, it's Get Radio. Recently learned that when Seal had this song we're about to play, Crazy, come out in the 90s, the early 90s, Trevor Horn was the man that produced it, and he was the man behind Frankie Goes to Hollywood and many big bands during the 80s too, and of course his own band too, Buggles. And so when you know that and hear this song, he said it was the most complicated song and different song that I've ever worked on, and that's Trevor Horn. This is Seal and Crazy on the Get Home.

0: crazy. Seal. On the Get Home, it's Get Radio. This is Trev on this Thursday afternoon. Tonight, by the way, James Morrison is in town at the New Theatre. He's performing from 7 o'clock. 20 years since the album Undiscovered was out, and he is celebrating that on a tour and is at New Theatre from 7 tonight.
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2: A34 slow in a couple of spots at the moment as you head up northbound just after the Hinksey Hill interchange, and again northbound as you head up between Pear Tree and Bletchingdon. There's around 7 minutes of delays up there. Elsewhere on the Ring Road, Southeastern Bypass, heavy going as you head westbound from Cowley over towards the Lismore roundabout, and the A40 westbound between Cassington and Engine busy as usual. There's around 8 minutes of delays through there at the moment. But as ever, if you know any different in Clapperswell, 01865 346 333 or studio at getradio.co.uk.

0: Alex, Warren and Ordinary. This is the Get Home and Get Ready on this Thursday afternoon with Trev. Listen, the weather for the weekend is really, really quite stunning, and it starts from tomorrow, really. Wall-to-wall sunshine tomorrow. Highs are 26, 27 on Saturday. Builds to 29 and 31 on Monday. Is a crazy temperature for Oxfordshire, but that's true. And like I said, it just is. It's changed every day this week, the weather forecast, but now they just said, you know what, it's going to be sunny and all weekend long. And yeah, like I said, the warmest day of the weekend will be the bank holiday Monday of 31 degrees. And the way we sit here this afternoon, and, you know, it's been about 21 today is the high, but quite a cloudy day across the county. You can't get your head around the fact that, boom, 26 tomorrow and then 31 on Monday. But it's true. Bring on the weekend, and don't forget to buy your sausages and your buns for your barbecues.
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is Massive Attack, Unfinished Sympathy on the Get Home. It's Get Radio. Fancy a quick quiz? You got one for you right now. Let's test your brain today. It is Mr. T's birthday today. Yeah, B.A. Baracus is 74 years young. But can you name the three other members of the A-Team, that crack squad that was put together in the 80s that we all watched on Saturday night, for those of us that are around, of course. It's a brilliant show. So, yeah, you got Mr. T, but name the three others that were in the A-Team. The answer before five this afternoon, what's your guess? What do you reckon? What do you think? Right up next, the Lumineers. Ho-hey on the Get Home.

Loving the Lumineers on the Get Home, it's Get Radio. This is Trev on this Thursday afternoon. We're heading for a beautiful weekend and the long weekend. Well, it's time tomorrow afternoon. We're starting right now, wouldn't it? Okay, look, we got some comedy tomorrow night. That happens at the Laugh Room, and that's in Summertown, and that's on the Banbury Road. Previously known as the Summertown URC, it's now known as Summertown Arts. And that's down the Banbury Road from 8 tomorrow night. If you fancy a Laugh Room, it's a Laugh Room comedy night. Four acts and an MC to guide you through the night as well. We're getting you home. It's Get Radio. This is the Eurythmics and Aretha Franklin. Sisters doing it for the...

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2: 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Like, people love that variety of having lots of different comedians to see and getting a little flavour of everything. And I try and book it so there's a real difference between all the acts, and, you know, you get a little bit of this and a little bit of that. And obviously, you know, everyone on there, like, has done Live at the Apollo, Have I Got News For You, like, Ed Burns, obviously a comedy legend. And it's just a great place to see it for what is still a good value ticket.
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Sienna Spyro and Die on This Hill on the Get Home into Get Radio. This is Trev Thursday afternoon. Rich back on breakfast in the morning when you wake up from 6. I'm with him on Weekend Breakfast on 9 o'clock on Saturday and Sunday morning as well. Now, tonight, by the way, the Hillbilly Moon Explosion, the favourite name band of the week on the show, is live at the Bullingdon, and they're with the Bitter Lemons. Good names of bands tonight at the Bullingdon from 7:30.

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0: Mark Ronson, Valerie on the Get Home, it's Get Radio. It's Mr. B.A. Baracus' birthday, Mr. T's birthday today, 74 years old. So I said to you, who are the other three members of the A-team that we watched on a Saturday evening? And then when that wasn't on, it was the Dukes of Hazzard. So, the A-team were, of course, Lieutenant Colonel John Hannibal Smith. Lieutenant Templeton, he was the face, of course. He was Face Man Peck. Then you had Howling Mad Murdoch. And then, of course, B.A. Baracus was Mr. T. And those are the people that made up the A-team. If you got that right, you were of a certain age. But well done if you got that right. A quick quiz, bonus point for you today. We'll do another one at 5:30. And don't forget, of course, the 80s anthems from 6 tonight.
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2: A34 still busy in a couple of spots as you head up northbound just after the Hinksey Hill interchange, and again northbound as you head up between Pear Tree and Bletchingdon. There's around 5 minutes of delays up there. Elsewhere on the Ring Road, some decent bypass slow as you head up northbound towards Headington and westbound over towards Littlemore, and the A40 westbound between Cassington and Ensham, of course, busy as usual. 10 minutes of delays through there now. But as ever, if you know any different and can help us out, 01865 346 333 or studio@getradio.co.uk.
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0: and join Whitney Music Festival and Get Radio on the Lees, celebrating 20 years of this wonderful festival in Whitney. The main event takes place on Friday the 12th and Saturday the 13th of June, with music from Fun Loving Criminals, Henge, Sandy Tom and the Beatles Dub Club. 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
10: The Chancellor's announced a series of measures aimed at relieving the cost of living crisis. VAT is to be cut on theme park tickets and children's meals, and bus travel for those aged between 5 and 15 will be free throughout August. Rachel Reeves says it'll help families across the UK.
11: I recognise that what matters for families is not just getting by, but being able to enjoy time together without worrying about the next bill. That is why I am launching the Great British Summer Savings Scheme, to help families and support our hospitality sector.
10: Newly released documents have revealed the late Queen was very keen for her son Andrew Mountbatten Windsor to take on the role of trade envoy. The files also document the then Prince Andrew had a preference for visiting more sophisticated countries. Two men have now been charged following an assault in Blackbird Lees. 20-year-old Tyrese Crichton Withers and 41-year-old Gordon Crichton have both been charged with Section 18 grievous bodily harm. The charges relate to an incident that happened on Tuesday afternoon. And in Speedway, it was defeat last night for the Oxford Cheetahs in the Knockout Cup. They went down 55 points to 34 at the hands of the Poole Pirates and 104 points to 73 across the two matches. The championship campaign gets underway next Wednesday night at home with the visit of the Edinburgh Monarchs. That's the latest from Get Radio News. I'm Andy Hoyle.
12: Get a new home across Oxfordshire ahead of a gorgeous weekend. This is Trev, of course, on this Thursday evening between now and 7 tonight. In an hour's time, by the way, we're going to give you the 80s anthems. 1 hour of brilliant bangers from a great decade of music at 6 tonight. Then, of course, a quick quiz for you at 5:30. And we'll start this hour off with Olivia Rodrigo.

Okay, Olivia Rodrigo and Drop Dead. She's on tour next year. She couldn't afford the tickets, or couldn't buy one because you can get in the queue. This is the Get Home and Get Radio. This is Trev on this Thursday evening. Southampton lost their appeal, of course, against their expulsion from the Championship playoff final. That goes ahead with Middlesbrough in their place against Hull this Saturday. And you know what's going to happen. You know that Middlesbrough will get through. And then Hull will have a go saying they shouldn't have been here. It's really one big mess. Also, England ramped up preparations for their home T20 World Cup with a 7-wicket victory over New Zealand yesterday in the series opener at Derby. And also the weekend, British blokes have voted David Beckham as their ideal mandate. The former footballer received 11% of the vote ahead of actors Tom Hardy and Jason Statham for a mandate for a manly night out. You want to go out with Beckham and talk roses. We're getting you home. It's Get Radio. This is Shakespeare's Sister. Stay.

Pharrell and Happy on the Get Home. It's Get Radio. This is Trev on this Thursday evening. This weekend, of course, it's going to be absolutely stunning. It's beautiful. I just can't wait for it. The Beer and Cider Festival is on at the Perch, and that's down, of course, Binsey Lane from 12 noon on Saturday and all weekend. And if you fancy the Marriott's Walk in Whitney, you've got the Fine Food and Craft Market, and that's 10 till 5 on Saturday with loads of food, load of crafts down Marriott's Walk in Whitney on Saturday.

0: It's Belinda. Ooh, heaven is a place on earth. On the Get Home, it's Get Radio Thursday afternoon. More of the 80s bangers from 6 tonight in about 45 minutes' time.
1: 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Managing waste across Oxfordshire for over 50 years.
2: A34 still looking very busy as you head up northbound between Pear Tree and Weston on the Green. Around 7 minutes of delays up there at the moment. Elsewhere, suddenly some bypass slow as you head westbound over towards the Littlemore roundabout and also northbound up towards Headington. There's around 13 minutes of delays over there. And the A40 westbound between Cassington and Ensham, of course, busy as usual. 8 minutes of delays through there now. But as ever, if you know any different, then clap us out. 01865 346 333 or studio at getradio.co.uk.

0: It's Joe, an end, a beginning on the Get Home. It's Get Radio Thursday afternoon. This is Trev. Hope you had a good day. Listen, the weather, I keep checking the map to see if it's fake, if it's false, if it's not really going to happen. But it looks like it's really going to happen with, after a sort of cloudy-ish day today, but still quite a mild with 21 the high. Tomorrow, boom, 26 the high tomorrow. Wall-to-wall sunshine both tomorrow, Saturday, Sunday, and then Monday. Half term for the kids next week, so of course Tuesday will be warm and sunny, and Wednesday and Thursday and Friday. It's a stunning half term week. It's one of those rarities that they now and again happens. Probably once every 10 years this kind of thing happens, with 31 degrees, the warmest day of the next few days on Bank Holiday Monday. You can't make it up. Stay safe, people, but enjoy the weather while it's here. It's a long, warm, sunny, steamy weekend ahead of you, and it starts tomorrow, Friday, 26 the high tomorrow.
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Cool in the gang, celebration on the Get Home, it's Get Ready, a Thursday afternoon. Here's a quick quiz for you. Look, ahead of a long weekend where everyone's now talking about the weather, after your working day tomorrow, let's get to the, tomorrow out of the way and then 3 days off, of course, for you. But what's the hottest day we've ever had in May, with all the records we've got now about the weather in this country? So what year do you think it was? I'll give you a five either way, because that's a tough question. And also, what temperature did we reach as well? We're expected to reach 31 on Monday. We may break the temperature. That gives you some sort of guidance. And on Monday, we may break the temperature for the hottest day in May in this country. But the answer coming up before six tonight is to Get Home. It's Get Radio. This will be nice at the weekend, although it'll be pretty busy by the ocean. Here's Kate.

Getting you home on a Thursday afternoon. This is Get Radio. This is Trev hanging around with you until 7. We've got the 80s anthems from 6 tonight. Of course, next half an hour for you. The Wolvercote Community Market is back on Sunday. That's at the White Hart on the Godstow Road between 10 and 2. And all weekend too, they're outside the JST, the James Street Tavern. They've got their East Oxford Art Market, and that's on James Street all weekend long. Artists selling out their wares. That's 12 till 4 the first day on Sunday. We're getting you home. Get Radio. Here's the boss.

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4: 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You have to remind yourself just to take it in. But that's partly as well why there's a lot of old friends coming up that stay in the weekend. So we're even doing a wind down session on the Sunday afternoon as well. So there'll be time to have a smile about it then.
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It is Ray. Where is my husband on the Get Home? It's Get Radio Thursday afternoon. This is Trev. We had a good day. And listen, we got the quick quiz answer coming up soon. What is the hottest day in May that we've ever had in the UK? What year was it? And what temperature did we reach? We may break the record this Monday, Bank Holiday Monday. But we'll run that in the next 10 minutes. Now, Denise Williams, let's hear it for the boy. Another 80s banger on the Get Home.

0: Denise Williams, Let's Hear It for the Boy on the Get Home. It's Get Ready, a Thursday afternoon. Answer for the quick quiz coming up soon. The hottest day in May in the UK has been what year? Five either way. Higher, lower, my love. That's coming up soon. Rich Beckham breakfast in the morning when you wake up. And of course, we're back together for weekend breakfast, 9 to 11, both Saturday and Sunday morning.
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0: No, I can't. And the stick season on the Get Home. It's Get Ready. So the answer for the quick quiz then, and heading for a May bank holiday weekend, which is going to be stunning. And so I thought, what is the hottest day that we've ever had in this country in May? And so we've got nowhere near it the last few years. I mean, sort of, you know, recently warm temperatures like 21 degrees we've reached this time last year. But the actual record for a May day, the hottest day in May, is happened on the 22nd of May. So tomorrow, on this day tomorrow, in 1922. That's the kind of record we might break on Monday. The temperature was 32.8. Now, we might not reach that here on Monday, but we'll get close to it. But it, somewhere around the country, may well land on 32.8, breaking the record of over 100 years ago. That's how hot we're going to get this weekend. Wow, brilliant.
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2: A34 slow but moving as yet up northbound between Pear Tree and Weston on the Green. There's now around 6 minutes of delays up there. M40 also a little bit slow as you head up northbound just between junctions 9 and 10. Looking down the ring road, suddenly some bypass slow heading westbound over towards Littlemore and northbound up towards the Headington roundabout. And the A40 westbound between Cassington and Ensham still busy as usual. Around 13 minutes of delays through there now. But as ever, if you know any different, you can help us out. 01865 346 333 or shootago@getradio.co.uk.
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Well, it's Jacko. It's Black or White on the Get Home and to Get Radio. Heading for a news update at 6. And after that, the 80s anthems will be here. But before that, Taylor Swift and Opalites at Get Radio. I had a

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8: VAT is to be cut on some attractions over the summer. Chancellor Rachel Reeves has announced a raft of measures aimed at tackling the cost of living crisis. Theme park tickets, children's meals and entry to soft play centres will see VAT cut from 20 to 5%. Tariffs on some foods are also being reduced and bus services for children will be free in August. Prime Minister Sir Keir Starmer says they're doing all they can to help families.
9: The summer holidays is the period I think most children will remember for years to come, the things they did in the summer holidays. And so being able to provide that bit of support for those activities is hugely important to us, and the money that's coming off some foods.
8: Newly released documents have revealed the late Queen was very keen for her son Andrew Mountbatten Windsor to take on the role of trade envoy. The files also document the then Prince Andrew had a preference for visiting more sophisticated countries. Two men have been charged following an assault in Blackbird Leas. 20-year-old Tyrese Crichton Withers and 41-year-old Gordon

coming up soon for you. They reckon there'll be a lot of movement over the weekend with the bank holiday, of course, in half term. So just be wary of that this weekend in terms of the roads of Oxfordshire. They're going to be busy. Look, 80s anthems right now, between now and 7, nothing but the 80s. And we'll start with Paul Simon.

Paul Simon, You Can Call Me Al. On the Get Home, it's Get Radio Thursday afternoon with Trev hanging around with you until 7 this evening with the 80s anthems. Nothing but the 80s bangers live here on a Thursday night. Up next, it's Madge, Open Your Heart.

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The best songs on your radio right now are happening. The 80s anthems every Thursday from 6 on the Get Home. It's Get Radio. That's Steve Winwood and now Yaz and the Plastic Population.

0: It is Yaz and the Plastic Population on the Get Home, It's Get Radio Thursday afternoon. The big 80s anthems are here. And of course, heading for a warm weekend. Plus, we'll play the best, in my humble opinion, the best U2 song ever written is on the way for you after this.
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2: Still some heavy stuff around. Let's start with somewhere we don't start normally. The A41 heading into Bicester looks very slow going at the moment. In fact, I can tell you that there's 7 minutes worth of delays there. It's still busy around Junction 9 as well. The M40, I should say, northbound up to 10 is heavy going. Busy, of course, in both directions between Ensham and Cassington on the A40. And over Tame Way, very heavy going on the 418 as you head past the roadworks on the Tame bypass. Maybe something to do with the Kingsey Road being closed in Kingsey after a serious accident earlier this afternoon. 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

0: It's so, so good. That is the best U2 song ever written, in my humble opinion. You may think otherwise. The 80s anthems on a Thursday afternoon on the Get Home. It's Get Radio. 22 we had the high today. We got 26 the high tomorrow, and it's wall-to-wall sunshine all weekend long, with a peak of 31, maybe even higher, on Bank Holiday Monday. Can we break the record of 32.8 set in 1922? It's going to be warm, warm day on Monday, and that's your weekend. Basically, it's going to be lovely, sunny, and very, very warm.
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It's Fairground Attraction. It's perfect on the get home. It's Get Radio Thursday afternoon. The big 80s anthems are here. Rich back on breakfast when you wake up in the morning for one more day of your working week, then a 3-day weekend. And we've got the best songs for you tonight, like this. Womack and

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0: it's Bananarama and Venus on the Get Home. It's Get Radio Thursday afternoon. These are big anthems on a Thursday between now and 7 tonight. And who knows where we'll go in the 80s up next. 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

It's Yellow. Oh, yeah. On the Get Home, it's Get Ready. The big songs of the 80s every Thursday, 6 to 7. This time tomorrow night, by the way, the Get Downs, Four Decades Party Anthems. And we'll notch it up a little bit tomorrow because of the warm weekend coming in. Although this time tomorrow too, 26 the high tomorrow. Warm and sunny all weekend long. And now Four Tops, Logan Acapulco.

0: It is the Four Tops, Loco and Acapulco on the Get Home. It's Get Radio Thursday afternoon. This is Trev hanging around with you until 7, checking out time soon. Rich back on breakfast in the morning when you wake up, and we're going to sneak one or two more 80s anthems in the way after this.
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2: Still very heavy traffic on the A41 heading into Bicester from Junction 9. And still a heads up as well. A bad accident earlier this afternoon means the 4129 Kingsley Road in both directions between Windmill Road and Haddenham Road is closed. That's over Tameway, of course. 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
10: VAT is to be slashed on some summer attractions. It's part of attempts to tackle the cost of living crisis. Chancellor Rachel Reeve says it will help families across the country.
11: I hope that combination of measures will give a bit of extra relief to families, particularly during the summer months, when I know that we should always look forward to the summer holidays and extra time with the kids. But I do also recognise that for a lot of people, the challenge of finding that extra money can be tough.
10: New files have shown the late Queen was very keen for her son, Andrew Mountbatten Windsor, to be a trade envoy. Hundreds of documents about the former prince's job have been released by the government. Air France and Airbus have been found guilty of corporate manslaughter. It's over a 2009 plane crash in which 228 people were killed. And Manchester City midfielder Phil Foden and Manchester United defender Harry Maguire are set to miss out on this summer's World Cup. Maguire says he's shocked and gutted. That's the latest from Radio News Hub. I'm David Hall.
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1: Hang on, who's the most famous person you've bumped into? 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I mean, who's the most famous person you weed next to?
2: 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I go up them strike conversations rather than meeting them in toilets.
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2: 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So it's 2:58 in the morning. So that's why I'm a little bit late. 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
7: Single-sex spaces such as changing rooms and toilets must be used on the basis of biological sex. New guidance has been issued by the Equalities Watchdog following a Supreme Court ruling last year. Chairwoman of the Equality and Human Rights Commission, Mary-Ann Stevenson, says the code is clear.
8: What the Supreme Court judgment made clear last year was that where you have services that are provided for women only or separately for women and men, that has to be on the basis of biological sex.
7: VAT's to be cut on some attractions over the summer. The Chancellor, Rachel Reeves, has announced a raft of measures aimed at tackling the cost of living crisis. New papers show the late Queen pressed for her son, Andrew Mountbatten Windsor, to become a trade envoy. Hundreds of files relating to the former prince's job have been released by the government. And thousands of Aston Villa fans have filled Birmingham streets for a jubilant celebration of the club's Europa League victory. That's the latest from Radio News Hub. I'm David Hall. Get
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0: Come and join Whitney Music Festival and Get Radio on the Lees, celebrating 20 years of this wonderful festival in Whitney. 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

0: Welcome to Melting Pot. We've gone back to our roots. We're reliving those cheerful days of lockdowns, pubs not being allowed to open, mass unemployment, politicians being the self-serving as they are. And if that wasn't bad enough, Get Radio deciding to allow me and him to have a radio show, which for some really bizarre reason, 5.5 years later, is still on air. We're socially distanced once more. We're both on Zoom on health and safety grounds after Deadly was mauled by a concrete bear at Platform 1 at a railway station in London a couple of weeks ago.
1: Bastard tried to steal my marmalade sandwich.
0: Brutal.
1: I'm socially distancing from you because I don't wish to spend several hours having to look at your face.
0: Nice.
1: At least on Zoom, I can make...
0: You're feeling better.
1: Turn off your camera, and whilst... Though the pain is quite hard and harsh with a broken ankle and fractured tibia.
0: It would be,
1: It's actually preferable than listening to you rattle on for several hours. If we hadn't done it this way...
0: Yeah.
1: I'd have had to leave...
0: The alternative would have been me.
1: Yeah, leaving you to your own devices. But you'd have ended up playing 2 hours of songs by The Fall.
0: What's wrong with that?
1: And you would have... Or you would have left Ron, Reg and Voodoo in charge.
0: Yeah, that's fair. Anyway, as that hasn't happened, as we're both here in you know, the World Wide Web land, shall we get on with the show? Shall we do a show tonight? What do you reckon? I did like You're In The Mix, by the way. That was good.
1: I thought it was quite amusing there.
0: That was quite comedically themed.
1: Very this self-deprecating.
0: Well, it was. I mean, I was going to poke fun at you. You did an entire mix. So you kind of did it for me.
1: Finishing off with the theme tune to Big Break was a...
0: That was good. I thought that was a highlight. Anyway, it's Thursday, it's 9 o'clock, it's Get Radio. It's me and him in virtual land. We're partying like it's 2020. This is Melting Pot.
1: Putting the fun back into dysfunctional.
0: Sure is, mate.

0: on tonight's Melting Pot, it's me and him, our special guest this evening. I seem to be sort of forever saying this. Somebody we've been meaning to have on the show for years, we really have, is Dave Smith. Dave is also known as the Oxford Ambient Collective. He has released a ludicrous amount of really, really good electronic music. He needs to meet Ian Tiger Mendoza. I do think those two would get on
1: a house on fire.
0: Yeah, I need to make that happen. Anyway, Dave's on tonight's show. We'll be chatting and playing several tracks by him. We got quite a lot, a fairly hefty plethora of new releases and the usual insults. I mean, you haven't really seen me for 2 weeks, so...
1: I know, they're all stored up, mate.
0: A good lad, I thought they would be, mate. But opening tonight's show, I'm surprised we haven't played this band before. They briefly reformed last year, the music.
1: Okay, yeah.
0: They had their early singles and first album were brilliant. This is my personal favourite by the music was the track People. And I think they got that whole sort of guitar dance thing. They got it right. So opening tonight's show, you've got the People by the music, after which you've got the Dandy Warhols with Boys Better. So you've got the music and the Dandy Warhols on Melting Pot for me and him on Get Radio.

0: 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Before that was The People by The Music. We are on to tonight's special guest, Mr. Dave Smith, a.k.a. the Oxford Ambient Collective. So, as I've just said to my good friend, Mr. Smith here, Melting Pot's been on air for 5 years, five and a bit years, and to my eternal shame, and it's taken several reminders from Deadly, to finally, welcome onto the show somebody that I have been friends with for over a decade, I worked with for over a decade, and I've enjoyed his incredible music for that time as well. I don't know how or why it's taken so long, just my old age and general disorganisation. Melting Pot are very pleased to welcome the Oxford Ambient Collective, a.k.a. my long-suffering friend, Mr. Dave Smith, onto Melting Pot. Hello.
1: Hey there, Rich.
0: It's been a while. It has been a while because we haven't seen each other in quite a long time. How have you been?
1: I've been very good, thank you. Yeah, it's kind of getting into almost summertime. So, yeah, balmy days are here, basically. So, yeah.
0: I don't know where the year's gone. I can't believe it's already.
1: I know. It's literally May, and it's amazing. And literally halfway through the year almost. It's
0: bonkers. So, obviously, me and you have been mates a long time. We've chatted music so much. In fact, I think when we first got to know each other, we were both on BBC Radio Oxford. And that's got to be, oh, crikey, over 10 years ago.
1: Yeah,
0: so I'm trying to think what it was.
1: BBC Introduction Show, and I think you were on, I think, promoting something, one of your bits of music a long time now.
0: You have one of your track songs. I remember chatting to you in the refectory at Brooks. I mean, obviously, we're the sort of people who can reminisce about Mud on a Colon by Stump. An album that very few people I know have even heard of, but you have. We've probably had this chat years ago. Where did this love of music come from? When did you first think, I like that?
1: Well, I guess being a kid, I've grew up in the late 70s and 80s, and I'm going to embarrass myself and then sort of try and get rid of the embarrassment by my second choice. But my first record I bought was in Smith's in Banbury, and it's When by Shwadi Wadi.
0: Wait, Shwadi.
1: I think late 70s, one of those times when the rock and roll came back, and you had Happy Days, and that whole thing about the 50s style sort of came back in late 70s with Chuck and Steve and things. So that was my first purchase. I don't know why. But then I think I have done myself better than that. The first album I ever bought was Oxygen, Jean-Michel Jarre.
0: Wow, that's some leap from the mighty Wadi.
1: Yeah,
0: Michel Jarre. Yeah,
1: and it was on his French exchange at school. I don't know why I went on the shows. My French was awful, but I do remember buying that album in France. I think in one of the, obviously with the big shopping arcades there. Because I think it was Oxygen 4 I loved, and I still can't remember why I bought it, but I'm glad I did, because that was my first kind of impression of how fantastic electronic music is and how amazing synth music is, really. So that's, and also as a kid again, I was into bands like The Police and all the ska music, and Madness, Dexys were big in where I was living and things, and even bands like ELO, which I still love. So
0: I know you've got impeccable taste in music.
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0: You've just heard the track Electric Sea. Electric Sea is our first selection from the Oxford Ambient Collective. Now back to me and Dave having a chat. So obviously you listen to an awful lot of stuff. What inspires you to start making your own music? What made you think, oh, right, I've got some ideas now. I want to go, you've digested all that incredible music and then you had melodies of your own.
1: Yeah, I mean, there were one, and I did start creating music seriously quite late in life, in my 30s. I think one of the big ones was actually Bowie and his track Sense of Doubt.
0: Wow, good choice.
1: Second half of Heroes, and I just loved that moody, atmospheric, big, heavy synth sound. I just wanted to try and recreate it. And also, another one was Brian Eno's An Ending Ascent, which I've been trying to recreate forever, but you can't capture the beauty of that music. So there's people like that. And also, as I mentioned, Jean Bonjour, but also I'm a huge Vangelis fan. Mm-hmm. Blade Runner soundtrack is one of my favourite soundtracks ever. And I think, again, those Bowie, Jean Bonjour, Vangelis kind of maybe thought, oh, that sounds really good. Maybe I could try and do something similar. So you experiment and think, oh, actually, I can kind of do this. But not to their level. But
0: you've got a very good ear for melody. Don't do yourself a disservice, Dave. I think what you do really well, and it's interesting you say Vangelis, is your music's got a very visual feel to it. It's very soundtrack-esque. It's the sort of music you can put on a set of headphones, go for a walk, and actually it soundtracks your journey. I think there's something quite powerful about that.
1: I'm a huge fan of soundtrack albums. Yeah, I mean it's another way of God was Johan Johansson did some amazing music. Mm-hmm. He passed away some years back. He was a huge influence as well. Or most of my tracks actually are usually based around pretend soundtracks that make up my head and then do it.
0: Well, I see how cool is that? So you're writing soundtracks for the film in your head.
1: Yeah.
0: I know you've collaborated in the past with other artists. This is in the sort of realms of surrealism, possibly, but we do ask this of guests on the show. I should have warned you, Dave. If there was anybody living, we'll make it a two-parter then. If there's any artist living that you could collaborate with, who would you pick? I haven't got them in my kitchen, by the way. Well, I might have.
1: No, you will. Well, if Brian Eno appears behind you, I'll be stunned. And I think you'll be
0: amazed. I'll be quite impressed if he's visiting Ensham.
1: He's kind of this is a cliche, but he's kind of the father of ambient music. And he's done so much stuff. A fantastic producer with many bands, Talking Heads over the years, and his work with Harmonia and Cluster. Just amazing talent, amazing output, and it's not just ambient stuff. He's done so many styles of music. And I think any chance to be with him and play just one note or something, it would be amazing. I went to see him actually doing a talk at the British Library.
0: Did you?
1: It wasn't any music, just him talking for about an hour. Wow. It was amazing stuff. But the thing I remember him saying was about when you go and see art pieces in art galleries or whatever, you tend to look at the little plaque saying, by so-and-so, what it's painted and or what the thing's about. You say, well, don't look at that plaque. Look at the actual picture and get your own feeling of what you see yourself and make your own mind up, which I think was a great sort of way of saying just see things from yourself, basically, from your own perspective. So to work with someone like that who has that mindset would be amazing.
0: I know, obviously, first and foremost, you create your astonishing music and it's studio-based, but I am aware you have perform live before, and I only mentioned this because it's a tale I've told deadly before about this wonderful evening we had at the Ashmolean, and it must be, God, it's got to be over a decade ago. Brooks was celebrating 150 years, and there was this sort of multifaceted event we had at the Ashmolean Museum. I was sort of hidden away in the basement playing dub reggae and electronica. You were sort of higher up in the building, creating these wonderful sort of sonic landscapes. And I remember Sir Clive Booth, who'd obviously we both know had been Vice Chancellor of Brooks for many, many years. He'd left Brooks at that stage, but he was there as a sort of guest of honour. And he wandered off and no one could find where he was. And, well, you know where he was, because he'd wandered in on your set, hadn't he?
1: Well, I didn't know he was there until you mentioned it to me afterwards. Because
0: Beth Hill couldn't find him. So you've got this illustrious, worldwide respected academic, and he got so transfixed by your music that everyone else lost where he was, and he was just sat completely absorbed by what you were doing. And I think, did he not? I might have this wrong, actually, Dave, but I think he started talking to you about Philip Glass, didn't he?
1: I was playing a track that was probably... It's not dissimilar to what the work of Philip Glass,
0: Because I remember you telling me, and I'm thinking, there's a guy in his early 80s, and he's a Philip Glass fan. And I think that's the astonishing thing about music.

0: I think Dave Smith, aka the Oxford Ambient Collective, will win a prize for most bizarre song titles. NAG, Fortran Library Mark 11. That sounds like a full B side.
1: It's between Dave and Lunar Kites, really, isn't it?
0: Yeah, I reckon it is. So here we go. The two tapping near me to NAG Fortran Library Mark 11 by the Oxford Ambient Collective. Now back to me and Dave having a chat. I know you've worked on projects. I'm aware over the years when we shared an office and, you know, for our friendship, that you've had times in your life where you've worked on a specific concept, a suite of songs, something that's commandeered, you know, is linked by a recurring theme. In general, though, how do you create? I mean, do you have a creative burst where you think, right, I've got an idea for something here, and you sort of start building it up, or do you discipline yourself and set time aside to work on music, or is it a bit of both?
2: It's kind of a mixture. So going back to Yashmolean, I think you had to sort of send audition tracks in, and it was curated by those people. And then I think you were chosen to go there in, I think, January. Then I think the event itself was in March or May time. So you had about 4 months to actually do something. Yeah. And I thought, I've got to occupy at least 50 minutes of a set. I don't want to just stand there or sit there with my iPad. So I bought an iPad stand, and I thought, well, I don't want people to just stand there, watch me play, because they can't see what I'm doing. It's literally behind me.
0: Yeah, that's
2: but
0: true.
2: That's my idea. So I had some sense of some tracks to do.
0: Okay.
2: But I did like research on the Internet Archive for public domain tracks, essentially copying what Boss Canada do with their videos.
0: So
2: trying to relate video that relates to what I'm playing, so the audience had something to look at, not just me.
0: Yeah.
2: And behind an iPad. So that was probably the most creative I've ever been, because that was a very time constrained. I had to do something within about 4 months. And that was amazing.
0: That was great. I was there. I mean, I finished DJ and I came across, and what you did great that night was visually it looked incredible. And it did from an audio perspective. And you actually, as you quite rightly say, you kind of thought of both, and it was very pressurized, because I sat on the audition panel, and you only had 10 weeks to create that from scratch.
2: Yeah.
0: And it was the Yashmolean, and it was like one of the biggest events Brooks had run in decades.
2: Yeah, it's probably one of the best things of my life.
0: It was an amazing night, and you actually did all of that, you know, very, very quickly. So I guess, if you're up against it and you've got a set period of time to do something, you've thought about everything. You've thought about how it sounds, you thought about how you present it, you've thought about the whole sort of experience.
2: And it can be the other way around. So there's a YouTube channel I watch quite a lot called Sound Test Room, and it's called Doug, who kind of reviews new synth apps on iPad.
0: Yeah.
2: So often he's showing off new synths, and I thought, oh, that looks interesting. So I'll go away and buy the app for about 10 quid or 5 quid, and then try and do a track with it. So it can be spontaneous, I guess.
0: My new toys.
2: One of the biggest triggers actually is traveling. So every time I go to travel, Berlin, been there 3 times, Copenhagen, I want to go there because I want to be, get involved in the rhyme, but also create music at the same time.
0: Okay.
2: So I might go to a cafe and do some tracks, or anywhere I'm going to, I will do a track.
0: Oh, wow. Okay. I didn't know that.
2: And one memory of Berlin was I went to an art house, and I am going to say it's right way. It's not being remembered, called Kunsthaus Teckels.
0: That's impressive, mate. Yeah.
2: But it was a derelict building, which I think is no longer there as such, but it was a big derelict building, but inside was full of street art and graffiti.
0: Wow.
2: And it had various rooms and things and bits of it. But there was a cafe upstairs, a small cafe with a DJ playing Kraftwerk. So I sat down and had one headphone off to Kraftwerk, and then one trying to play along for a truck on my iPad with a fag and Owen. And so that was just awesome. No.
0: That's cool.
2: I just felt the urge to do a track.
0: It was a bad track. How cool is that, though, that you're creating in different parts of the world. You're sort of observing the scenery and the ambience around you, and it's making you creative.
2: Yeah, it's either or also when music friends send me a track to collaborate on, so that's obviously impetus. So I must, and I feel good because I think I've got a couple of friends called Sound Painter Andrew and Roland who send me tracks to do, and I feel guilty because I often leave it months to get back to them. Oh shit, I've got to get back to them and do the track. So it comes through in many ways, really. So yeah.
0: But I think, to be fair, there's only so many hours in a day. I think it's incredible that as a lifelong fan of music, you then started contributing and being the artist and being the musician in your 30s. You've been incredibly prolific, and you've done an awful lot of stuff in different ways, different guises, sometimes on your own, sometimes with others. Mm. You've performed live. You've been around, you know, various parts of the world and being creative while you're there. And I think there's something quite powerful about... I think this is the freedom electronic music gives you to be really creative without having to lug a drum kit behind you.
2: Yeah, yeah.
0: Don't get me wrong, or a studio. And I think I'm sure you've seen this in the years you've been making music, is how much technology's evolved, how music's recorded, and how it's shared. You mentioned collaborations, and obviously collaborating with other musicians and artists. The means to do that are very different now than they were 30 years ago. But I think at the heart of it all, it's great technology's evolved, but at the heart of it, there's creativity.
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0: Our third and final track this evening from the Oxford Ambient Collective is the themes from Forgotten Films. You're listening to me and Dave having a chat.
1: Sites such as SoundCloud have been huge for me because I've been on SoundCloud for about 15 years.
0: Yeah.
1: And it's changed a bit. It's got a bit more commercial since when I first joined. It's lost a bit of its sense of community, but all my music friends are literally from SoundCloud. Listen to the tracks and then you might listen to the track and then eventually become friends and start collaborating music. So SoundCloud has always been a conduit for me. Basically.
0: That's brilliant. Have you got things at the moment you're working on? Are there things that are this isn't me calling your own work in. I just wondered if there's anything that you're currently working on, or is it sort of a period where you're busy doing other stuff at the moment?
1: So my other passion is amateur dramatics, so I might go back to that. So I tend to not do a play because I'm doing music, so I go between the two. But
0: you're just bloody talented, mate. That's the problem. So.
1: Well. I mean, I've got, I always kind of tend to work on albums as such. So again, I've got another album called, Themes from Forgotten Films Volume 2. So I've got that to finish off.
0: Okay.
1: I've got another, album I'm doing called Ghost Hackers. I tend to work in albums. They're kind of pretend albums.
0: I love that. I think there's something powerful about an album. I think, unfortunately, less and less artists make albums. And I know that's something you like doing, a whole body of work. Yeah.
1: Yeah. And if I really like, they go to Bandcamp. So I tend to work in batches.
0: Songs
1: covered out. So yeah. But then the thing is with me, Rich, is that I've been quite a lot of output this year.
0: Yeah.
1: So far. But then I have gaps about 2 months not doing anything. So and then I feel bad about not doing anything. But I think you've just done 5 tracks in the first part. Yeah,
0: if we look how prolific you've been the last 20 years. Yeah,
1: so I get a 2 month gap.
0: Yeah, I wouldn't feel bad. I think I could never question your work ethic in any sense of the way, because I think you have these bursts of astonishing creativity, and as you say, you've got your acting as well. So you have different avenues for different things. So we've been chatting to Dave Smith. I've known Dave a million years. We both worked together for years. We shared an office for years, and he still talks to me.
2: Sincerest condolences to Dave for having to put up with you for so long. I know how he
0: feels. He should form a support group with you, I reckon.
2: Along with Sills and Gavin and...
0: Oh, no, it's not. Sills gets a mention. Hello. Well, that's nice. I hope none of my new colleagues are listening to the show.
2: Yeah, Nick. Yeah,
0: no,
2: she's only just started working with you, poor girl.
0: Oh, lovely. There goes my character reference. Gigs in our fair county. I think we'll put this call out now. We are going to be requesting, and we do get sent quite a lot of stuff in terms of gigs that are coming up. We are going to work on keeping our gig guide going on each show, but we're going to need to sort of set some sort of sane deadline for when we get stuff sent to us. Certain promoters from Middlesbrough can't be sending us stuff every 10 seconds, but we are keen to...
2: I wonder who you're talking about there.
0: I don't know, really. I was too busy inventing it, although he's in the gig dog quite a bit. Stuff coming up in the next 2 weeks. Big thanks to the penultimate issue of Night Shift. We'll say a bit more about that at the end. Tonight, the Hillbilly Moon Explosion are at the Bullingdon. Seb Reynolds, Tiger Mendoza, and PH greater than 7.
2: Yep.
0: That work?
2: Yep.
0: Oh, that's fine. James Morrison at the New Theatre. Tomorrow night, Overpass are at the O2 Academy. Smidge. Why do people come up with band names that I can't read on the radio? Keep doing that. We won't mention your gigs. Smidge at the Bullingdon. That's a D&E Records opening night. The AP Tap Fest at the Apothecary Tap in Banbury. There's some good stuff on here. You've got Maisie's Rainbow Dream. You've got the Black Hats. They're raising money in aid of the local charity Banbury Animal Rescue and Kindness Service. That continues on to Saturday. On the Saturday, Apothecary Tap Day 2, you've got Octavia Freud, you've got Concrete Funhouse, Mystery Biscuits, Bad Blood Recovery, and The Exact Opposite. Also on the 23rd, you've got Feliciette, Trust Club, Aftercare, and The Sinews. They're all at the library. Sunday the 24th, you've got Dan Byrne at Truck Store at 5 p.m. mate.
2: What?
0: Yeah,
2: I mean, that's a hell of a cue for Track Store. I mean, I loved him in Talking Heads. I hope he plays Psycho Killer once in a lifetime and my personal favourite of all time, and she was.
0: Did you hit your head on the platform as well as your leg?
2: I might have done, to be fair.
0: Yeah, really? You're just aligned to my level of madness. Dan Byrne.
2: Oh, sorry, mate. It must have been the connection froze out at that point.
0: Yeah, you've been on the road to nowhere there, mate. At Tap Fest, day three at the Pocket 3 Tap, you've got Dilemma, Atomic Prune. That sounds like they should be a full-on psych rock band. I must check them out. The Faith Healers, King Panic, and Don Payne. Monday the 25th of May, we have got Night Swimming at Truck Stores. It's Bank Holiday Monday. You've got a Summer's Day at Ice's Farmhouse, Iffley Lock. It's Osprey. He's got an all-dayer with a myriad of acts, including Mary's Garden, Struggles End, The Mighty Red Ox, Dead Anyway, The Hormones, Jody and the Germs, Pajama, Mark Cope, Puppet Mechanic, The Peerless Pirates, Means of Production, Cymbal Shards, Captain Cup of Tea and the Zeppelin Crew, Mortified, Charms Against, and probably at least 10 other bands since I've read that.
2: That is one hell of an epic lineup, to be fair.
0: Even by Osprey standards. Tuesday the 26th, none other than Kiefer Sutherland is at the O2 Academy.
2: And by the way, it's Charms Against the Evil Eye. You missed out that bit at the end of it.
0: Oh, I lost the will to live with that lineup, so we've got most of it.
2: Kiefer Sutherland. The Kiefer Sutherland.
0: There is a story there. He's actually at the O2 Academy on the 26th of May.
2: How far are you willing to go, Michael?
0: Let's see what we did. Yes, Michael. John Spencer. That's a gig. John Spencer is at the O2 Academy.
2: Blues Explosion.
0: Absolutely. 28th, Vigilantes at the Bullingdon, Sparky's Flying Circus at the Half Moon. That's possibly the first time the Half Moon's been in the gig, guys.
2: Yeah, possibly.
0: Hopefully not the last. Friday the 29th, here's a lineup. The Samurai 7, the wonderful Samurai 7, with their, quite frankly, phenomenal new material. They are playing at the Bullingdon with support from The Cockroaches and Suspire.
2: Yeah, that's a release of their new single. More of that in a bit.
0: Absolutely, mate. Gappy Tube Industries have got Barricane, Bellyful, and this show, Bloody Fiasco, at Common Ground. That's also on Friday the 29th. On to Saturday the 30th of May. Opal Mag are at Truck Store, 6 o'clock. And No Worries If Not are at the Harcourt Arms. Sunday the 31st of May. We have got a couple of things to mention here. A Summer's Day 2, Ice's Farmhouse. Is that a man again, Osprey? He's got the DB Band, Osprey and the OX4 All-Stars. Selva, the Shotovers, the Black Hats, Dada Paradox, Chalice in Wonderland, Dove Grays and the Sextons. But the gig of the day, I would say, is absolutely, and this is, you know, massive credit to Dave for organising this.
2: Yeah, absolutely, mate, absolutely.
0: And that is, yeah, Night Shift is ending after 3.5 decades. The Oxford music scene would be very different without Night Shift and without the tireless work and sardonic wit of Mr. Roland Monroe. So,
2: no, there's certainly no melting pot for a start.
0: No, well, melting pot is entirely his fault. And ultimately, I think there were conversations going around about this quite a while ago. The last thing he'd want is a leaving do, but he's having one, so he's got to turn up, hopefully. Oxford Songs by Oxford People. You've got The Young Knives, The Unbelievable Truth, the exact opposite. Arthur Turner's Love Child, Emma Hunter, Mark Cope, and there are others that are being lined up as well. That's going to be one hell of a night. So what do we play? Well, the new Sammy's single, Punching Down. It would be remiss not to play that. So Samurai 7, Punching Down. And we're going to follow that with the John Spencer Blues Explosion with Bell Bottoms.
2: Good choices, my friend.
0: There you go, mate. I thought I was all right. So Samurai 7 Punching Down, then the John Spencer Blues Explosion with Bell Bottoms on Melting Pot with me and him, socially distancing.

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Thank you very much, ladies and gentlemen. Right now, I got to tell you about the fabulous, most groovy Bell Bottoms. Bell Bottoms.

0: You just heard Bell Bottoms by the John Spencer Blues Explosion, prior to which you heard Punching Down by the quite frankly phenomenal Samurai 7, who we've got playing a gig in Cassington in June, which we will shamelessly plug over the coming weeks.
1: Yeah, don't forget to go to the Samurai 7 single launch for that.
0: Please,
1: 29th of May at the Bullingdon. Tickets are available from wegottickets.com.
0: Yeah.
1: I know Simon and the boys would absolutely love it if that could be sold out. And with that lineup as well, it deserves to be a sellout.
0: You know,
1: get yourselves down there, folks.
0: What astonishes me is they were a fantastic band back in the day. They're even better now. I don't know how the hell they've done that, because they were brilliant to start with, but the new material is just utterly astonishing.
1: And they still look like they did in the 1990s as well, which is even more sickening.
0: That's sickening that they're all cryogenically frozen. Anyway, we've not had an email. And
1: what?
0: We've not had a voicemail. We've not had a brick through the window. And do you know why? Because on the last show, the Donna Summer story was true. There was as I said at the time, that whole story was true.
1: That doesn't seem right to me, mate. I mean,
0: yeah, no apology.
1: We can't have a show without you apologising for your woeful existence, at least.
0: Charming.
1: So, on behalf of Rich...
0: Hang on.
1: And Get Radio...
0: Right.
1: He's sorry for still breathing.
0: Well, that's bloody charming, that is. Right. I'm gonna mess with the show, then.
1: Really?
0: Usually at this time, yes.
1: That's unusual for you.
0: I know. Well, it was with a certain band from York. So, let's this stage of the show, let's do something different. When it comes to bands who we hope to God have never played Oxford, are there any that spring to mind this week?
1: Well, where do I start on this list?
0: I've got a good idea where you might be going.
1: But I guess, as they featured quite heavily in Dispatches last week, how about Shed 7?
0: I'm just waiting for the PR company that have sorted the Embrace interview to come back to us and say, would you like to interview Shed 7? No. Shed 7, you say?
1: Yeah, Shed 7.
0: Oh, there's a story there.
1: Oh, is there?
0: Yeah. I'm not lying to you. They've actually played Oxford multiple times. In fact, I walked out of one of their gigs about 30 seconds into the first song, because gone to see the support band Pure Essence.
1: Well, there's a band. But didn't you become best friends with Rick Witter that night?
0: No,
1: when
0: I didn't.
1: You played one of his Turgid songs at Trashy.
0: I didn't play it. So what are we going to play anyway?
1: What are we going to play? It's up to you, isn't it?
0: Well, should we play Shed 7 or a pile of...
1: Shed what now?
0: Haven't you heard it? It could almost be a grindcore classic of the week. Here's an exclusive. Cue the gramophone.

0: So you've just heard, well, how would you describe that?
1: Well, it's growly, angry,
0: yes,
1: angry, and full of vitriol, which is quite appropriate, really, when talking about said band.
0: Yeah, so, I mean, first play anywhere, and probably last play anywhere, that was Shed Seven, or a pile of by pricks. You've been stuck at home too long, boy. Anyway, next up, Deadly's Oxfordshire Classic. Off you go.
1: Well, how can we follow that?
0: Well, I don't think we can. We've been taken off air.
1: Well, we'll try anyway. This week's Oxford Classic comes from Mark Allen and Linus Burdick in the form of Mutant Cyborg Orchestra.
0: What a choice.
1: Allen, who is more commonly known as DJ Remold,
0: and
1: Burdick, who wrote Sonique's smash hit It Feels So Good, got together in the early 90s and released Urgent Power on Alan McGee's Creation Records in 1992.
0: Indeed.
1: As DJ Remold, and I can't believe we've never played Remold on the show
0: ever. Have we not played the Teenage Kicks?
1: Nah, we haven't. Allen would release his classic remix of Teenage Kicks on Shifty Disco in 96, and is one of the UK's most respected dance DJs.
0: Yes.
1: This, however, is his debut release, Urgent Power, by Mutant Cyborg Orchestra.
0: You've really excelled yourself with this future classic. That's...
1: I know, mate. That's good going. That's when I found
0: I'm well chuffed that the gift keeps on giving. There you go. Should we play it? Have you got a nice insult ready?
1: I have, mate.
0: Excellent. Beautiful. I'll leave you.

0: 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He also said that anyone who breaks a bone should be treated as like a lame horse, shot and then turned into glue. Your thoughts, euthanasia boy?
1: Well, Shergar, let me put it this way. You're feeling better. That was a great Oxford Classic. A pretty good insult, actually. You have been sort of laid up for 2 weeks, so I guess you've been accumulating insults and general vitriol. How do we follow that? Here's a jingle jangle, here's John Otway. We never know what's going on here. The show might not even be on now. Here's 10 adverts no one cares about. And anyway, jingle jangle.
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3: I'm John Otway and... Cool, baby. That's Richie Bree. A Richie Bree, Richie Bree. Richie, Richie, Richie Bree. And Deadly. God, that's terrible.
4: Where's the Mossinator? I missed. Do you miss the Mossinator?
5: I miss the Mossinator. I also wish I could go to theatre school and learn how to act and stuff.
4: Do you?
5: What's... Yeah, but then I could pretend to like you.
4: Yeah, that's true. That'd be a serious acting class. You've picked the Grindcore Classic this week, haven't you?
5: I have, mate. As you say, I've been...
4: I Am Frog by Frog Mallet, but Mr. Rhodes's listening, that'll be on the next show. So what have you got for us this week? What's your Grindcore classic? Cue the jingle.

0: Anyway,
1: yes.
0: What a jingle that is.
1: That certainly is, mate.
0: Hailing from Sao Paulo in Brazil with this 7-second classic from their 2019 album.
1: 7 seconds.
0: Maldicto.
1: Lovely.
0: Hut with Bern Meller. Or alternatively, you have a choice here. We can play the 14-second epic from the same album, Burzum Vampiro Mayhem.
1: I reckon we should have Grindcore Classics of the Week.
0: Oh, and playing both.
1: Play both. A whopping 21 seconds.
0: A whopping 21 seconds.
1: Oh, still short of the jingle.
0: Yeah, let's see if you can tell the difference between the two tracks.
1: I hope you can mix them in well, mate. Let's test your mixing, DJ Pickles. Go on.

0: That's lovely, that. That was seamless. I couldn't tell where one ended and one began.
1: I told you about it, I'm a professional.
0: Like human centipede of grindcore, that, mate. Lovely. So a medley of songs.
1: By Hut.
0: Beautiful.
1: Burn Meller and Burzum Vampiro Mayhem.
0: The joy.
1: From their Maldicto album.
0: So stars on 45 for grindcore. Beautiful. How do you follow that? So we've got a lot of future classics. We could play all of these. Let's see how we get on. First up, the welcome return of the glorious Deadbeat Apostles. They are
1: long overdue.
0: So glad they're back. So glad they're back. Keep it to yourself. We're not going to keep it to ourselves. The Deadbeat Apostles are back, and the world is a better place for it. Here they are with Keep It to Yourself, Deadbeat Apostles.

0: You've just heard with the track Keep It To Yourself, the Deadbeat Apostles on Melting Pot on Get Radio, DAB, and all that gubbins. Next up, the genius wit and all-round lovely bloke, Martin, a.k.a. Octavia Freud, is back with Imitating Joggers. Another belter from him. This is Imitating Joggers by Octavia Freud.
1: Something I can't do at the moment.
0: No, I wouldn't imitate. You can't imitate joggers when you've got two functioning legs. neither can I, though.

0: That was Imitating Joggers by Octavia Freud. Next up, The Shy Retiring, Mr. Lee Christian, featuring Nick Tamer. Lee Christian featuring Nick Tamer with new shoes. You'll have a nice new shoe scene from the JR, them big welly shoes that you have to put.
1: Yes, it'll be lovely, wouldn't it? It'll be so nice when really this cast comes off.
0: I was going to say, that'll be lovely when it's like 20 degree heat.
1: Do you know what? I'm surprised you didn't begin the show with cast.
0: It was on the list. Don't worry. I'm being nice to you. Here's Lee Christian featuring Lee Tamer with new shoes on Melting Pot.

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7: It's Thursday. 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That could only mean one thing. It's time for Melting Pot.
8: That was New Shoes by Lee Christian featuring Lee Tamer. Next up with the track On Her Own. This is Kavara. Kavara on her own on Melting Pot on Get Radio with me and him.

0: Next up, before we go to next up, you just heard On Our Own by Kavara. Next, Civil Villains. We played them a few times recently. Excellent, excellent stuff. This is a great track called Punching Down.
1: The second track of the day called Punching Down.
0: It is, I've noticed that. Yeah.
1: Well, I had to question, I noticed them for a second, and I was just going, nah, it can't be. Then I looked at their email, and sure enough, it is called Punching Down as well.
0: Waiting for an Oxford Music Scene bus to turn up with the same number at the same time.

0: Down.
1: Punching Down by the Civil Villains. You've just heard Punching Down by Civil Villains. Finally, and finally, in true Trevor McDonagh style, Party on the Moon Tonight by DNA. Party on the Moon Tonight by DNA on Melting Pot.

0: You just heard DNA track Party on the Moon Tonight. There is loads of fantastic music out there. We're at the end of the show. We're 5 and a bit years into Melting Pot. It was inspired by Mr. Ronan Munro. He's been a guest on the show. He's done an In the Mix on the show. He received a trophy from us last year for his astonishing contribution.
1: Lifetime Achievement Award.
0: No, Roland, Oxford music scene would not be as it was. I know he'll be cursing us, praising him like this. But we got him. He's a reluctant hero, but he's done so much for our local scene. So we're going to end the show paying tribute to him when we're going to play something by his beloved Gary Numan. I think that's only fair. So ending tonight's show, one of my favourite Gary Numan tracks is Down in the Park by Gary Numan. Fair choice, good track.
1: Excellent track, excellent choice, and I'm sure Ronan will thoroughly appreciate
0: that. He will, and Ronan, if you ever talk to us again after we've embarrassed you on tonight's show, we need to get that down the pub with you and record the Melting Pot Go Down the Pub with Ronan show.
1: Absolutely, I'm looking forward to that.
0: There'll be much 80s goth discussed. Here is Down the Park by Gary Numan, dedicated to our mate Ronan and Night Shift. Fair play, Ronan.

0: I wonder if we'll still be going in 35 years' time.
1: Wonder if we'll still be going in 35 minutes' time. It's lovely to be back on the wireless with you, mate. So that's been nice tonight. We have got some quite.
0: What was that we just heard, by the way?
1: That was "Down the Park" by Gary Numan. Our special guest this evening, Dave Smith, aka the Oxford Ambient Collective. We have got coming up over the next three shows Danny McNamara from Embrace. He's on the next show. After which, the March Violets, 80s goth icons, they're on the show. After which, Mr. Kavis Tarabi, member of the Cardiacs, Gong, Utopia Strong with a certain Steve Davis, his own solo music. We got some belting guests coming up.
0: Absolutely, mate. And we've also got the Samurai 70.
1: Yeah.
0: We've also got the Samurai 7 to come up. And, as you say, Mount St. Helens. There's absolutely
1: And Swerve Driver. We've got all of Swerve Driver chatting about 35 years of Raise. Watch this space. That will be appearing as well. There's loads of stuff going on with the show. Thank you for listening. Try not to break any more bones between now and the next show, Deadly. And, yeah.
0: I'll do my best.
1: We'll chat to you soon. Ta-ra. Take care. Bit emotional.
0: Good night, folks.
1: Good night.

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7: Trans women, biological males who identify as women should not use female toilets or changing rooms. The Equalities Watchdog has set out new guidance saying same-sex spaces must be used on the basis of biological sex. Its chairwoman is Mary-Ann Stevenson.
8: What the Supreme Court judgment made clear last year was that where you have services that are provided for women only or separately for women and men, that has to be on the basis of biological sex. But they also made clear that trans people are protected against discrimination and harassment.
7: BAT is to be cut on some attractions over the summer. The Chancellor's announced a raft of measures aimed at tackling the cost of living crisis. Sir Keir Starmer says he'll be out campaigning for Andy Burnham in the Makerfield by-election. Voters go to the polls on June the 18th. New papers show the late Queen pressed for her son, Andrew Mountbatten Windsor, to become a trade envoy. And thousands of Aston Villa fans have filled Birmingham streets to celebrate their Europa League victory. That's the latest from Radio News Hub. I'm David Hall. 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
1: Hang on, who's the most famous person you've bumped into? 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
2: 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I get them strike conversations rather than meeting them in toilets.
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